0: That's Hannah B. I'm out of here for the evening. Have a great rest of your Wednesday night. 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
0: This is a test of the emergency alert system. This is only a test. This is a test of the emergency alert system. This is only a test.

0: 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Audrey, I'm going to need all of your 24-year-old energy right
1: now. Yeah.
0: Both parts of that sounded creepy. I realized. I kind of sounded like Ursula in Little Mermaid. Like, give me your youth.
1: You're trying to steal my soul.
0: You grunted like it's American Pie. I'm currently remote. I'm at a hotel room that looks into Universal Studios. For clarity, this is not a FOMO thing. I'm not going to Universal. I'm just working here. But like, I opened my hotel room window like curtains and I just see like the Hulk coaster,
2: right?
0: And I'm just tired. I used to be excited by the look of roller coasters, and now I'm like, that just looks like my feet already hurt by walking to that.
2: Get him an e-scooter.
0: Is there, I'm not a one across an ADA line, but I'm like, is there a requirement for we're not gonna go into that. It's XYZ with Eric Zachary.

0: 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It's your XYZ ENT Entertainment Report, all brought to you by Eggland's Best. The Jonas Brothers' parents' restaurant shut down in Vegas. And I don't know whether this is a story about it shutting down or the story that I didn't know the Jonas Brothers' parents had a restaurant
1: in Vegas. Yes. I'm learning a lot here. Apparently, they've had a restaurant in MGM Grand for the past 3 years now. Nelly's Kitchen, I believe it's called. Nelly's Southern Kitchen, excuse me. Mm-hmm. Now, what's interesting is they did announce recently that they were going to be closing. That was an update to MGM's website. If you go to Nelly's Southern Kitchen, they only have their North Carolina address listed, no longer a Vegas one. So, you know, kind of one of those, oh, with a heavy heart, we have to close a place. But interestingly enough, the first time the Jonas Brothers played a Vegas residency was when that restaurant opens. They're about to finish a residency, and now it's closing. So I'm like, did y'all do a little family stint?
2: Was that on purpose?
0: When people talk about the deep state or the cabal, is this what they mean?
2: Oh my God.
1: Yes. Yeah, this is way deeper than we
0: Two
1: think.
0: Two things, actual serious things here. One, it was called Nelly's Southern Restaurant?
1: Nelly's Southern Kitchen.
0: Okay. They're from New Jersey.
2: That's what I thought.
1: Okay, so
0: a little confused by that.
1: It's named...
0: also missing an opportunity. Call it burning up.
1: Oh, yeah.
2: Well,
1: I don't know that I want my food to be burning up all the time. If it's
2: Maybe a salad, right?
1: Yeah. It's named after Kevin Sr.'s late grandmother. Who I believe is from.
0: Wow. Now I feel bad. Thanks.
2: Yeah. Well, I mean, that was your fault. That was nobody else's fault.
0: Well, like her, the Jonas Brothers restaurant is no longer. It's yes. XYZ.
2: Oh my God.
1: Oh, bro.
0: XYZ ENT Entertainment Report. I actually don't know. Maybe she's still laughing. It's your XYZ ENT Entertainment Report, all brought to you by Eggland's Best.
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0: Diplo DJ'd his son's kindergarten graduation. I love this. There's video of him like literally backyard DJ style playing. I like that they didn't really spur for a nice sound system either. He's definitely playing on the same things like my dad's DJ company was rocking back in the day. Like, he picked them up at Guitar Center, like 20 minutes beforehand.
1: I don't think that, like, the kids would know the difference, you know? He could have done way less, and it would have still been okay.
0: It's just funny to me that this is a guy who, like, sells out Lollapalooza, Coachella, et cetera, and he's, like, backyard party. But he seemed happier than he usually is on stage.
1: It's for his son. I hope he is happy DJing for his pride and joy. I just think the bar is too high now. Like, what do you do for the middle school graduation? Hell, high school.
0: Right. Jordan, have you heard of David Copperfield or Christine James?
1: We're going to Vegas, baby.
0: I mean, Diplo has the Vegas residency. Let's just work through the other people who have the other residencies.
2: That's
0: high school can be Bruno.
1: Wow. Okay.
0: And then when they get old enough or they have that vintage moment, then they can do like the Eagles or something.

0: 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Save us as a contact.
1: Text me back.
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0: XYZ with their Exactly Mom's Hot Take. It's all brought to you by T-Mobile. My mom joining the show to provide her perspective. Hi, Mom. On what do you want to talk about today?
1: A new trend called tarps off, which is really not a new trend, but they're labeling it as such. Horror. And I just off? I find it like,
0: taking your shirt off?
2: Yes.
0: Like pop the top?
1: Yes, that's
2: yeah,
1: it.
2: Yes.
1: Yep.
2: Jordan's a big tarp off guy.
1: Are you?
2: In certain situations, yeah, I like
1: you
2: the tarp
1: are?
2: Off. Yeah.
0: Yeah, he looks for any excuse to be shirts, and he wants to be the skins of shirts.
1: You're
0: and skins.
1: Serious. I did not know this about you.
2: Yeah. For many people think I'm on the basketball court actively. I appreciate that.
0: I mean, you actively smell like you played full court basketball.
2: Okay,
0: so.
2: All right, too far, too far.
1: Oh.
0: Oh, I thought you were going to say more.
1: No.
0: Mom's hot take on tarps off, which she thinks is trending now. We'll talk about it next. Hang on.

0: 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Hi, mother.
1: Hello, son. You have never done this trend that I know of.
0: Tarps
1: maybe you have.
0: Off? That's because yes. I'm wildly insecure.
1: Oh, you shouldn't be. But like, it's just basically young men taking their shirts off at sporting events, and then it rallied again in October of 2025 with the Major League Baseball.
2: Yeah.
1: Thing.
0: Was it baseball in October?
2: It's
0: yeah. Or football.
1: It was the finals.
0: Or it's, okay. It's the it's finals. Started. The baseball finals.
2: Okay. Yes. No, as of right now. Football, because you guys said that. Baseball season being in full swing. Mm-hmm. The weather's nice. A lot of teams are seeing people at home games just ripping their shirts off. They're going tarps off. The Milwaukee Brewers just actually had to put out a new kind of rule at the stadium.
1: Thank God.
2: Saying, hey, you know, you guys can't, like, go nuts.
1: There's like arm. I mean, there's like, off. That's like arm hair everywhere. That's gross.
2: Oh, that's your problem.
0: That's,
2: okay.
0: That's a wildly different
1: thing. Don't think men without their shirts on are attractive. I really don't.
2: Okay.
1: I'm not turned on by that. And okay. Never. I was like, that does nothing for me.
0: Is this new? I didn't know that.
1: Yeah,
0: it's hashtag tarps off.
2: It happens like periodically, but it's coming up now again. Mm-hmm. Because mm-hmm. Everybody, remember the cup snakes that they were doing at baseball games?
0: It just seems like a over masculine urge to like take your shirt off. Like when you're angry, you're going to fight. Or
2: yes.
0: That's all learned behavior. Like get a better father figure.
1: There's a local celebrity in Chicago that posted. He's like, I might as well jump in on this trend. And I'm like, oh, please don't.
2: Great.
1: Do you know? You know him.
0: Just say the name. We'll be there.
1: Ryan Cheverine.
0: Oh, yeah. Okay. He seems like the type. Also should not be popping the top.
2: Yeah.
0: Just saying. Okay. Yeah. No, I don't participate in tarps off. That's more of a Jordan thing.
2: Well, now that, you know, it's becoming a thing and, you know, you said hashtag, but I don't think people really hashtag. I think guys are just, when they're in groups, they're like, are we going tops or tarps off?
0: Yeah.
2: And then, you know, a collective of men. Yes, it was the appropriate
0: I'm like
2: response.
0: Not even tarps on. What's that extra layer you put over a camping tent so water doesn't get in?
2: Like Eric's poncho's on.
0: Poncho coverage. Yeah, I'm layered up.
1: I quote, tarps off is sweeping through MLB ballparks. So yeah. I thought I'd jump on board. No, okay. I'm like,
0: jump on board as if you're participating?
1: Yeah.
0: No, mom, keep the tarp on.
2: I was going to say, are you going?
0: Keep the tarp on. Well,
1: and that's not a fair trend if women can't do it.
0: I don't think anyone should be doing it. It has nothing to do with male versus female. I say just keep the tarps on.
2: Everybody's shirts on.
0: Let's dress for the occasion.
2: Now, if women are going tarps off, are you guys joining?
1: No.
0: You mean men are going?
2: No. I'm asking all
1: women.
2: In
0: like if you're at like a baseball game.
2: If you're at a baseball game and the ladies are saying,
0: how do I navigate this from an appropriate HR standpoint? Would you go tarps off at a baseball game in any circumstance?
1: Yes, she would.
3: Probably.
1: She might. She might.
2: All right. There we go.
1: She might.
0: All right. That's
3: it's like a camaraderie way.
0: It's your prerogative. I'm keeping my tarp and poncho and pop up tent. It's XYZ with their Exactly Mom's Hot Take, all brought to you by T-Mobile.
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0: Who threw a Dubai chocolate at Jordan's car? You have like a 2008 Pontiac. Right, that's just adding insult to injury.
1: I do not know why I have been targeted. I'm very upset. And there was a short window of time because I used the car the night before, and then the following morning I went out and there was just a smeared, like, melted chocolate, the little Dubai strand pistachio things are all That's over the sick. Place. I thought a bird had, like, way too much poop. I thought somebody threw up on the car at first. Right. So
0: is it more or less offensive that it? It's Dubai chocolate. Like, that's more an expensive brand.
1: Well, you spent money
0: to hurt you.
1: To hurt me.
0: He's like, Reese's or nothing, man.
1: Yeah, it's come
0: XYZ.
1: On.
0: What's the time that something happened to your car and you're like, I'm just confused?

0: Jordan had Dubai chocolate smeared on his car.
1: I don't know why.
0: He claims someone else did it. I could see this being a very drunk Jordan activity.
2: No, I don't,
0: you're like, this would be funny.
3: No, it's like secretly just you.
2: Don't put this on me. I was very offended, very upset. There was a short window in time in which this could have happened. It's not easy to clean that stuff off the car. I came out with like a boiling pot of water to try and get it off.
3: Yeah.
2: There's like families like with their kids in strollers, like, oh my God.
0: Yeah, you live across the street from a high school too.
2: Right, exactly. So I think it's a high school kid that did this.
3: Like for fun.
2: I don't know if it was for fun. I don't know if they were sick, but like it seems like it had at least been chewed to some degree.
3: Did they throw up a Dubai chocolate on your car?
2: I don't. I hope not. I hope not. But it's not.
0: I don't mean to out your tax bracket, Jordan, but you live on like a very nice street, right?
2: Yeah.
0: So there's a lot of nice cars on the street. Yours is not one of them because you guys inherited a 2008 Pontiac G6.
2: Yeah,
0: so
2: yeah.
0: I just want to know someone's thinking as they walk down this otherwise very nice street of like, oh yeah, that's the car. Let's make it look worse.
2: You know what's crazy? So like that means somebody's out here going, oh, that's the poorest person on the block. Attack him.
3: That's the person who needs the Dubai chocolate on their car.
2: Get the Audi. Get the Tesla. Yeah. Like, come on.
3: Yeah. Get the Tesla.
2: I'm already poor. You can see it. I have enough.
0: I had someone put gum in my key lock once, and that was just a nightmare.
3: That was a targeted attack. Yeah, what'd you do to them, Eric?
2: Yeah.
0: Oh, I dated them. That's what it was. It was an ex for sure. Right.
3: Oh, well, there you go.
2: Right, there it is. Open and shut.
0: No, don't. Audrey was like, oh yeah, then I'm on her side. It's I get it.
3: Well, I mean, I think it was wrong, but like you got to get your lick in when you can, you know?
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to the top, I've been out of shape, thinking out of the box, I'm an astronaut. I blasted off the planet, rock to cause catastrophe, and it matters more because I had it. Now I had, I thought about wreaking havoc on an opposition, kind of shocking, they want a static with precision. I'm automatic, quarterback, I ain't talking second packet, pack it up, I don't panic, batter up, who

0: What are you watching? What have you been into binging lately? Jordan, what about you?
1: Oh, man. So Apple TV released two episodes of Widow's Bay early, Eric.
2: Oh, they did?
1: Yeah, they did.
2: I didn't know that.
1: I mean, I'm so sorry. This is really just like me and Eric like having a little boy talk.
3: Well, I want to watch it. I just haven't started yet.
1: Okay, well, if you don't know...
0: I've gotten so many people into this show. Yes. I got my mom to watch this show.
1: Yeah, my mom is watching it now. Anyway, Apple TV has this show called Widow's Bay. It's like a thriller comedy, which I've never like seen done before well to the degree that they are doing this.
0: Sure.
1: Basically, Matthew Reese is the main character. He plays a mayor on an island town in like New England, and it's the whole island is cursed, but he doesn't want to believe it. And each episode, it gets spookier and spookier, but funnier and funnier. Mm-hmm. So,
0: yeah.
1: Eric, I'm telling you, when you get some downtime, you got to do the doubleheader.
0: Yeah, I'm in. Widow's Bay is on Apple TV.

0: XYZ with Derek Zachary. It's finally happening. We talked about this a few months ago. Pitbull is trying to break the record for the most bald people wearing, or most people wearing a bald cap, I should say.
1: Yes.
0: To emulate Pitbull at one time, and it's going down in Hyde Park in London. This has been going on for years. People have been wearing bald caps to look like Pitbull, and I think at first it bothered him, and now he's just leaning in, which I love.
1: Yeah.
0: The problem is, because they're going for a Guinness record, they need like volunteers to be official counters.
2: Right.
0: I love the idea of you being on holiday or between jobs and you're like, I need a resume builder.
1: I don't know that this builds a resume though, because like it says in the post, like volunteers needed, no experience required, which is just counting really. I don't know that I would take this to a job. Like I help Pitbull get a Guinness World Record.
0: I would have Claude or ChatGPT fluff this up so much. Dude, I was an AP stringer for the election a couple of years ago. You don't have to have any experience for that. You just go pick up votes. I told everyone I was a reporter at the Associated Press.
1: Allegedly.
0: So, you think I can't turn this into something?
1: Allegedly.

0: So you would probably only know this if you grew up in a city that has public bus transportation, but Jordan, I guess, just found out that they switch drivers mid-route. It's not like you start and end a route. And I guess this depends on your city, but can I take a guess, Jordan? Is it because you've been seeing them take breaks outside our new studio?
1: No, I was on the bus. So, because of the new studio, it's easier for me to get to work by taking the bus. I'm on it, to and from.
2: We take the same bus. It's very cute.
0: It's adorable, Audrey. Thank you. Jordan, continue.
1: So, I'm on it, and we stop at a stop that just has a lot of people. So, like, we're just filing people off, filing people on. And then one of the people that got on sat in the seat, and I was like, whoa. I didn't know we were just letting anybody drive the bus. Come to find out, like, oh, the old driver, I guess their
0: they
1: shift
0: switched
1: was
0: them out.
1: Done and switched them out. But for a second, I was like, why is nobody else panicking? They're just gonna let that man start driving the bus.
0: I don't know if you noticed where our studio is halfway on one of the routes, and I've seen several bus drivers like just out for a smoke break. I've also been on the bus before where they just get off. I had a bus driver walk into 7-Eleven once, and I'm like,
2: well,
0: no,
2: that's what
0: I
2: was
0: know you could
2: saying.
0: Just do that when you have participants on the bus.
2: I mean, I don't think you're supposed to, but also, like, what?

0: 4 a.m. club in Roselle with Coach House. That place was a mess, but lots of fun. They had a really hot bartender we called Patrick Swayze because he looked like Patrick Swayze, but younger.
1: Oh, and look at us now being regular adults and
2: responsible.
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0: 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My mom wants to pop the tarp. She wants to go tarps off. She saw this on social media.
1: I don't want any more peekaboos at the baseball games.
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0: I like that way better. Yeah, the latest trend. It's nothing new, men taking their shirts off at sporting events. But now, like, the new phrase is, are we going tarps off, boys?
3: Yeah.
0: And I'm just like, no. 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
2: Wait, bottoms off?
0: Bottoms off, bro. 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

0: What are you watching? All brought to you by O'Reilly Auto Parts, your professional parts people. What have you been into? Binging, watching. Audrey, I know you've been making a push as a 24-year-old Gen Z girl. You're like, maybe I should watch more popular stuff for the show.
1: Yes.
0: So
1: I have. And you know what? I did not make good on that this week because I have just been watching a bunch of documentaries still.
2: Okay, so what did you learn?
1: Well, so I just started. I finished the one that I was talking about last week. The nun one that I can't remember what it was called.
0: Gotcha.
1: But I started watching this new one called Con Mom. I don't know if it's like actually new on Netflix, but I've been watching it on Netflix.
2: New to Audrey.
1: New to me. It's about this man who was adopted and kind of tries to find his mom. All of a sudden, like they kind of give up, and then all of a sudden she comes back into his life and is like, "Hi, I'm your mom." Kind of is alluded to, I'm only on the first episode, that maybe perhaps in fact is not his mom.
2: And she's just scamming him?
1: Scamming him.
2: Whoa, that's messed up.
1: So we'll see where that one goes. That's what I'm on right now.
2: Okay.
1: What are you guys watching?
0: Okay. I watched Crash on Netflix. That's a documentary that is going viral right now. It's about
1: a teenage girl,
0: Mackenzie Schirilla. She's now in jail and guilty of murder intentionally, according to the law, or the judge drove her vehicle into a wall at 100 miles an hour and killed her boyfriend and a friend at a time. The documentary is crazy because she participates in it from jail, which is like, I don't know the last time I watched a documentary where like the person that's guilty is like, this will help my case, because it does not. We don't need to go into all of like whether you think she did it or not, but I do think it's funny. She recently asked publicly for Kim Kardashian to help advocate for her to get out of jail.
1: Yeah.
0: And Kim Kardashian's team was like, nah, we'll pass. We're good.
1: It's a little wild.
2: And maybe I'm going out on a limb here, but have we gone too far with documentaries? We're like, oh, if she's participating in it, she's getting some level of fame.
0: And like, she definitely had like makeup done for it and hair done. I don't know. Yeah. If you're in jail, I feel like you shouldn't be on TV. That seems like a pretty low bar.
2: This is like the next level of like the Catch Me Outside girl, you know, like,
1: I mean, they do have similar vibes, but they're very, very different.
2: It's very different. I'm just saying, like, I don't know. Sometimes bad publicity isn't good publicity.
1: I see what you mean.
0: Yeah.
1: I think
0: this didn't help at all.
2: Yeah. No. Okay.
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0: The Jonas Brothers' parents have a restaurant in Vegas, or they did, I guess. They just got shut down. This is all news to me, that it was shutting down, or that, you know, it existed.
1: Or that it opened in the first place.
2: Yeah, I had no idea that the Nick Sr. and the Mrs. Jonas had a Nelly Southern Kitchen.
0: Great due diligence, Jordan.
2: I have no idea what their mom's name is. Oh, Denise, sorry. Kevin Sr. and Denise have had two restaurants, Nelly Southern Kitchen in North Carolina and then one in Vegas. They just closed the one in Vegas. I'm interested in the fact, though, that the Jonas Brothers Vegas residency is also ending at the same time. And if there was some sort of, oh, the family can be there all together, what's going on behind the scenes?
1: Well, yeah, because it sounds like they didn't actually, there's not like an issue that they're closing. They just didn't renew their lease.
2: Yeah, exactly. It wasn't like they were doing bad. They were just like, yeah, we're done.
0: Do you think it's a conspiracy?
2: Most definitely a psyop.
0: Where is Frankie Jonas next? That's going to be the next hotel.
2: Okay.

0: I know I'm going to sound a little bit like my parents when I say this, or my grandmother, which is like, the egg prices are getting crazy, but like fees for the smallest things are getting out of hand. And I know I'm not alone in this. Don't laugh. Don't laugh.
1: I'm laughing because you're shaking your fist in the sky. Yeah, as you're doing
0: My hands are in the air right now, and you can't even see me. That's the worst part. I'm staying at a hotel for a conference I'm working at right now, and I had to have some Amazon stuff shipped to the hotel, right? Okay. They charged a handling fee, not Amazon, the hotel at the business center. Oh. And he's like, yeah, just so you know, there's a handling fee for each of these. They do it by weight, like when you ship something.
2: What?
0: And like, I just like dead eyed looked at the guy. I'm like, what did you handle? Like, they delivered it to this room.
2: Oh. Like,
0: you picking it up from the shelf? I'll save $5 and go grab it.
2: Oh, right.
0: One of them was like $17
1: for
0: you to bring me a package that was handed to you by a courier?
1: No.
0: Come on, man.
1: We got to fight that.
0: Yeah, I think they call that junk fees. Am I a politician now? I should run. Spencer Pratt does it. I could do it. What's a fee that you got charged lately? And to be clear, I'm not co-signing Spencer Pratt, but what's a fee you got charged lately that you're like, this is getting out of hand? First, it was the iPads with tips. Now it's something else. Let's talk about it next.

0: right. So, little backstory. I'm staying at a conference hotel in Orlando. I'm not doing anything fun, so don't feel, you know, too bad. But I'm just here for work, and I had to have some stuff shipped to the hotel from Amazon. Right. So all that's happening is Amazon is bringing a package to the hotel's package room like they would any other business and dropping it off.
1: Yep.
0: And in order for me to obtain my package, which I've already paid for shipping and all, I had to pay the hotel a handling fee.
1: No.
0: And they do it by weight, like of the box, which was a little heavier. Like this one's $17. I'm like, for what? I saw you grab it off the shelf behind you. Mind you, it's like the same shelf Amazon sent me a picture of. Like, they definitely delivered it for them. That just seemed absurd for me. And I get it. Like, everyone's got to get theirs. And I'm trying not to make this too much of a tip culture conversation. I do think it's a little ridiculous if I go to, like, I don't know, a sporting event where, like, I order a Coke and all they do is, like, put it under a fountain machine and I get a tip option. I'm like, I could just do that.
1: Right.
0: But all of that to say, what's a fee lately you've gotten charged for? And you're like, this is crazy, man.
1: I once ordered food off like an Uber Eats or Grubhub. I can't remember which one. And the driver decided, I don't know how they did this, but like the driver basically put the delivery on the restaurant itself, which I didn't know that was something they could do. They had argued that like, it was like past, like they tried to cancel it, but couldn't. It was past the time they wanted to be out. So it ends up kicking at, like, they didn't cancel the order, though. It kicked back to the restaurant, to which one of the servers literally drove their car. And then I got charged for a cancellation fee myself, which I never canceled. And then I had to tip pretty much everybody out, from the driver who did cancel and then the person who actually drove it. I wanted to give that guy money because I felt bad.
2: Well, yeah,
1: but
2: for sure. Yeah.
1: After, like, going to customer service and being like, hey, like, that guy can't get paid off of this. It was like a huge back and forth. And I was like, this shouldn't be an option. Like, lower that guy's rating, because, you know, that just doesn't make sense.
0: Audrey?
2: Honestly, you guys know that I'm like very cheap, but my issue is also, so there aren't a lot of like, if there's a fee that is high, I'm probably not paying it.
0: She just doesn't do it.
2: But I'll tell you what, you guys know one of my vices is like ride shit, like Uber or Lyft is an issue for me. There was the other day I was trying to get to work, or for my driver to get there within like 6 minutes. Yeah. It was going to be like $15. I was like, perfect. Mm. So I got this Uber, whatever. It was supposed to come pick me up. It wasn't going to come for 15 minutes, which would have made me late. But they were like, you can upgrade to sooner one for an extra $30. Right. And I was like, $30?
1: Did you do it?
0: Usually if you say no, they still give you the closer driver. They're just trying to make a quick buck. I have gotten an offer to tip a delivery robot before. Like one of those little like Wayne joints.
2: No.
0: I'm like, are you kidding me?
1: What are they going to use that for?
0: It's XYZ.
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0: 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Audrey, I'm going to need all of your 24-year-old energy right
1: now. Yeah.
0: Both parts of that sounded creepy. I realized I kind of sounded like Ursula in Little Mermaid. Like, give me your youth.
1: You're trying to steal my soul.
0: You grunted like it's American Pie. I'm currently remote. I'm at a hotel room that looks into Universal Studios. For clarity, this is not a FOMO thing. I'm not going to Universal. I'm just working here. But like, I opened my hotel room window like curtains and I just see like the Hulk coaster,
2: right?
0: And I'm just tired. I used to be excited by the look of roller coasters, and now I'm like, that just looks like my feet already hurt by walking to that.
2: Get him an e-scooter.
0: Is there, I'm not going to cross an ADA line, but I'm like, is there a requirement for we're not going to go into that. It's XYZ with Eric Zachary.

0: 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It's your XYZ ENT Entertainment Report, all brought to you by Eggland's Best. The Jonas Brothers' parents' restaurant shut down in Vegas. And I don't know whether this is a story about it shutting down or the story that I didn't know the Jonas Brothers' parents had a restaurant
1: in Vegas. Yes. I'm learning a lot here. Apparently, they've had a restaurant in MGM Grand for the past 3 years now. Nelly's Kitchen, I believe it's called. Nelly's Southern Kitchen, excuse me. Mm-hmm. Now, what's interesting is they did announce recently that they were going to be closing. That was an update to MGM's website. If you go to Nelly's Southern Kitchen, they only have their North Carolina address listed, no longer a Vegas one. So, you know, kind of one of those, with a heavy heart, we have to close a place. But interestingly enough, the first time the Jonas Brothers played a Vegas residency was when that restaurant opens. They're about to finish a residency, and now it's closing. So I'm like, did y'all do a little family stint?
2: Was that on purpose?
0: When people talk about the deep state or the cabal, is this what they mean?
2: Oh my god!
1: Yes, yeah. This is way deeper than we
0: two
1: think.
0: Things. Actual serious things here. One, what did you? It was called Nelly's Southern Restaurant.
1: Nelly's Southern Kitchen.
0: Okay, they're from New Jersey.
2: That's what I thought.
1: Okay, so
0: a little confused by that.
1: It's named,
0: also missing an opportunity. Call it burning up.
1: Oh yeah.
2: Well,
1: I don't know if I want my food to be burning up all the time. If it's
2: maybe
1: a salad,
2: like
1: right?
2: Yeah.
1: It's named after Kevin Sr.'s late grandmother. Who I believe is from.
0: Wow. Now I feel bad. Thanks.
2: Yeah. Well, okay, I mean, cool. That was your fault. That was nobody else's fault.
0: Well, like her, the Jonas Brothers restaurant is no longer. It's yes. XYZ.
2: Oh my god.
0: XYZ ENT Entertainment Report. I actually don't know. Maybe she's still alive. It's your XYZ ENT Entertainment Report, all brought to you by Eggland's Best.
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0: Today on XYZ with Eric Zachary, the Jonas Brothers' parents have a restaurant that is no more in Vegas. I didn't know any of those words were true. DJ Diplo, I sound 80 years
1: DJ
0: old.
1: DJ Diplo?
0: Diplo DJ'd his son's birthday or kindergarten graduation, very cute little backyard moment, but he was still doing like the everybody put your hands in the air, and it's like 4 year olds like dad. And then my mom is talking about men taking their shirts off, tarps off is the latest thing at sporting events.
2: Is your shirt off right now?
0: Why would my shirt be off?
2: Let's go tarps off right now. I'm taking mine off.
0: I hate it here. Keep your shirt on, Trenton. 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

0: Who threw a Dubai chocolate at Jordan's car? You have like a 2008 Pontiac. Right, that's just adding insult to injury.
1: I do not know why I have been targeted. I'm very upset. And there was a short window of time because I used the car the night before, and then the following morning I went out and there was just a smeared, like, melted chocolate, the little Dubai strand pistachio things are all That's over the sick. Place. I thought a bird had, like, way too much poop. I thought somebody threw up on the car at first. Right. So
0: is it more or less offensive that it? It's Dubai chocolate. Like, that's more an expensive brand.
1: Well, you spent money
0: to hurt you.
1: To hurt me.
0: He's like, Reese's or nothing, man.
1: Yeah,
0: it's
1: come
0: XYZ.
1: On.
0: What's the time that something happened to your car and you're like, I'm just confused?

Sometimes you just need to vent, and we are all ears. 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

0: you to some degree.
1: Did they throw up a Dubai chocolate on your car?
0: I hope not. But it's not.
2: I don't mean to out your tax bracket, Jordan, but you live on like a very nice street, right?
0: Yeah.
2: So there's a lot of nice cars on the street. Yours is not one of them because you guys inherited a 2008 Pontiac G6.
0: Yeah,
2: so
0: yeah.
2: I just want to know someone's thinking as they walk down this otherwise very nice street of like, oh yeah, that's the car. Let's make it look worse.
0: You know what's crazy? So like that means somebody's out here going, oh, that's the poorest person on the block. Attack him.
1: That's the person who needs the Dubai chocolate right, exactly. on their car.
0: Get the Audi. Get the Tesla. Yeah. Like, come on.
1: Yeah. Get the Tesla.
0: I'm already poor. You can see it. I have enough.
2: I had someone put gum in my key lock once, and that was just a nightmare.
1: That was a targeted attack. Yeah, what'd you do to them, Eric?
0: Yeah.
2: Oh, I dated them. That's what it was. It was an ex for sure.
1: Right. Oh, well, there you go.
0: Right, there it is. Open and shut.
2: No, don't. Audrey was like, oh yeah, then I'm on her side. It's I get it.
1: Well, I mean, I think it was wrong, but like you got to get your lick in when you can, you know?
2: No. That is not good advice to give out on a radio show, Audrey. It's okay. XYZ with Eric Zachary.
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0: XYZ with their exactly mom's hot take. It's all brought to you by T-Mobile. My mom joining the show to provide her perspective. Hi, Mom. On what do you want to talk about today?
1: A new trend called tarps off, which is really not a new trend, but they're labeling it as such. Sure. And I just I find it like
0: taking your shirt off.
2: Yes,
1: like pop the top. Yes, that's it.
2: Yes.
0: Yep. Jordan's a big tarp off guy.
1: Are you?
2: In certain situations, yeah, I like
1: you
2: the tarp
1: are?
2: Off. Yeah.
0: Yeah, he looks for any excuse to be shirts, and he wants to be the skins of shirts.
1: You're
0: and skins.
1: Serious? I did not know this about you.
2: Thank you for making people think I'm on the basketball court actively. I appreciate that.
0: I mean, you actively smell like you played full court basketball.
2: Okay,
0: so.
2: All right, too far.
1: Oh.
0: Oh, I thought you were going to say more.
1: No.
0: Mom's hot take on tarps off, which she thinks is trending now. We'll talk about it next. Hang on.

0: 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Hi, mother.
1: Hello, son. You have never done this trend that I know of. Maybe
0: tarps
1: you have.
0: Off? That's because yes. I'm wildly insecure.
1: Oh, you shouldn't be. But like, it's just basically young men taking their shirts off at sporting events, and then it rallied again in October of 2025 with the Major League Baseball.
2: Yeah.
1: Thing.
0: Was it baseball in October?
2: It's
3: yeah. Football.
1: It was the finals.
0: Or whatever. It's the finals. The baseball finals.
2: Okay. No, as of right now. Football, because you guys said that. Baseball season being in full swing. Mm-hmm. The weather's nice. A lot of teams are seeing people at home games just ripping their shirts off. They're going tarps off. The Milwaukee Brewers just actually had to put out a new kind of rule at the stadium.
1: Thank God.
2: Saying, hey, you know, you guys can't, like, go nuts.
1: There's arm hair everywhere. That's gross.
2: Oh, that's your problem. That's
1: I don't think men without their shirts on are attractive. I really don't.
2: Okay.
1: I'm not turned on by that. And okay. I never have, ever. I was like, that does nothing for me.
0: Is this new? I didn't know that.
1: Yeah,
0: hashtag tarps off.
2: It happens like periodically, but it's coming up now again because everybody, remember the cup snakes that they were doing at baseball games?
0: It just seems like a over masculine urge to like take your shirt off. Like when you're angry, you're going to fight or
1: that's
0: all learned behavior. Like get a better father figure.
1: There's a local celebrity in Chicago that posted. He's like, I might as well jump in on this trend. And I'm like, oh, please don't.
2: Great.
1: Do you know? You know.
0: Just say the name. We'll be there.
1: Ryan Cheverino.
0: Oh yeah, okay. He seems like the type. Also, should not be popping the top.
2: Yeah,
0: just say. I don't participate in tarps off. That's more of a Jordan thing.
2: Well, now that, you know, it's becoming a thing and, you know, you said hashtag, but I don't think people are really hashtagging. I think guys are just, when they're in groups, they're like, are we going tarps or tarps off?
0: Yeah.
2: And then, you know, a collective of men. It was the appropriate
0: I'm like,
2: response.
0: Not even tarps on. What's that extra layer you put over a camping tent so water doesn't get in?
2: Like Eric's poncho's on.
0: Poncho coverage. Yeah, I'm layered up.
1: I quote, tarps off is sweeping through MLB ballparks. So yeah. I thought I'd jump on board. No, okay. I'm like,
0: jump on board as if you're participating?
1: Yeah.
0: No, mom, keep the tarp on.
2: I was going to say, are you going?
0: Keep the tarp on.
1: And that's not a fair trend if women can't do it.
0: I don't
1: it.
0: Think anyone that's should be doing it. It has nothing to do with male versus female. I say just keep the tarps on.
2: Everybody's shirts
0: let's,
2: on.
0: Let's dress for the occasion.
2: Now, if women are going tarps off, are you guys joining?
1: No.
0: You mean men are going?
2: No. I'm asking all
1: women.
2: In Virginia.
0: Like if you're at like a baseball game.
2: If you're at a baseball game and the ladies are saying,
0: how do I navigate this from an appropriate HR standpoint? Would you go tarps off at a baseball game in any circumstance?
1: Yes, she would.
4: Probably.
1: She might.
0: All right, that's
4: it's like a camaraderie way.
0: It's your prerogative. I'm keeping my tarp and poncho and pop up tent. It's XYZ with their Exactly Mom's Hot Take, all brought to you by T-Mobile.
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10: 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Yep, you are our kind of person.

0: Diplo DJ'd his son's kindergarten graduation. I love this. There's video of him like literally backyard DJ style playing. I like that they didn't really spur for a nice sound system either. He's definitely playing on the same things like my dad's DJ company was rocking back in the day. Like, I mean, he picked them up at Guitar Center like 20 minutes beforehand.
1: I don't think that like the kids would know the difference. You know, he could have done way less and it would have still been okay.
0: It's just funny to me that this is a guy who like sells out Lollapalooza, Coachella, et cetera. Right. And he's like backyard party. But he seemed happier than he usually is on stage.
1: It's for his son. I hope he is happy DJing for his pride and joy. I just think the bar is too high now. Like, what do you do for the middle school graduation? Hell, high school.
0: Right. Jordan, have you heard of David Copperfield or Chris Angel?
1: We're going to Vegas, baby.
0: I mean, Diplo has the Vegas residency. Let's just work through the other people who have the other residencies.
2: That's
0: high school can be clear. Bruno.
1: Wow. Okay.
0: And then when they get old enough or they have that vintage moment, then they can do like the Eagles or something.

0: XYZ with their Exactly. It's finally happening. We talked about this a few months ago. Pitbull is trying to break the record for the most bald people wearing, or most people wearing a bald cap, I should say.
1: Yes.
0: To emulate Pitbull at one time, and it's going down in Hyde Park in London. This has been going on for years. People have been wearing bald caps to look like Pitbull, and I think at first it bothered him, and now he's just leaning in, which I love.
1: Yeah.
0: The problem is, because they're going for a Guinness record, they need like volunteers to be official counters.
2: Right.
0: I love the idea of you being on holiday or between jobs and you're like, I need a resume builder.
1: I don't know that this builds a resume though, because like it says in the post, like volunteers needed, no experience required, which is just counting really. I don't know that I would take this to a job. Like I help Pitbull get a Guinness World Record.
0: I would have Claude or ChatGPT fluff this up so much. Dude, I was an AP stringer for the election a couple of years ago. You don't have to have any experience for that. You just go pick up votes. I told everyone I was a reporter at the Associated Press.
1: Allegedly.
0: So, you think I can't turn this into something?
1: Allegedly.

0: XYZ with their exactly. It's finally happening. We talked about this a few months ago. Pitbull is trying to break the record for the most bald people wearing, or most people wearing a bald cap, I should say.
1: Yes.
0: To emulate Pitbull at one time, and it's going down in Hyde Park in London. This has been going on for years. People have been wearing bald caps to look like Pitbull, and I think at first it bothered him, and now he's just leaning in, which I love.
1: Yeah.
0: The problem is, because they're going for a Guinness record, they need like volunteers to be official counters.
2: Right.
0: I love the idea of you being on holiday or between jobs and you're like, I need a resume builder.
1: I don't know that this builds a resume though, because like it says in the post, like volunteers needed, no experience required, which is just counting really. I don't know that I would take this to a job. Like I help Pitbull get a Guinness World Record.
0: I would have Claude or ChatGPT fluff this up so much. Dude, I was an AP stringer for the election a couple of years ago. You don't have to have any experience for that. You just go pick up votes. I told everyone I was a reporter at the Associated Press.
1: Allegedly.
0: So, you think
1: allegedly.
0: I can't turn this into something?
1: Allegedly.
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0: is sending you to one of the best concerts in the country in one of the best cities. 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

to the top, I've been out of shape, thinking out the box, I'm an astronaut. I blasted off the planet, rocked the cause, catastrophe, and it matters more because I had it. Now I had, I thought about wreaking havoc on an opposition, kinda shocking, they want a static with precision, I'm automatic. Quarterback, I ain't talking, sack and pack it up on.

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1: All right, so we are ready to rock and roll. I mean, at least I am, Tina. How about you?
2: I'm ready to go. Happy Thursday.
1: All right. Just want to make sure we got our throwback Thursday theme ready to go.
2: Yes, we do love it when we get to play songs that probably bring us back and just reminisce about the things that we miss.
1: It is a free-for-all today when it comes to throwback Thursday, so summer.

0: songs, and we're going to do plenty of shout outs for school ending, whether it's for the kids, it's the last day today, it's coming up, it already happened. I feel like a lot of schools are already out of session. They're gone.
1: I think that I saw the McHenry Middle School graduation happening yesterday afternoon, possibly. There were a bunch of parents and there were a lot of kids outside, so I think that they were brewing something yesterday.
0: Yeah, no, it's, I mean, a lot of schools are out. Yes. So, and I just was having a conversation with someone, like, it seems like they get out earlier and earlier.
1: They totally
0: earlier
1: do.
0: Earlier and earlier.
1: It's a fact. So,
0: yeah, I will tell you. So I'm sitting here, Joe and Tina, it's the Star Morning Show, and I'm looking at the computer screen and my eyes, and I just went to go see Dr. Erba at Fielman Vision Care, formerly Shopko, and he was talking to me about my eyes. The prescription didn't change, but the readers, I need readers. And here's the thing. When I found out that I needed readers, it was not the best moment of my life. I mean, because
1: why is that?
0: Well, because I know that you gotta wear them to be able to see, like, my phone. I'm the guy that puts the flashlight on at a restaurant now when I go to look if it's too it's too dark in here, and yes. I turn the light on. But every time I go to bed and I put my readers on, because it's mostly to just see what's on my phone.
1: Yes.
0: I swear to you, in my head, what I hear is,
2: I've fallen and I can't get up.
0: So that's like every time that I go to put my readers on, when I go to bed, in my head, I hear,
2: I've fallen and I can't get up.
0: So if you remember that commercial, then you probably need readers too, like I do. So chances are. It's like the worst, man.
1: Yeah, I feel
0: like
1: I get
0: an old,
1: it.
0: I feel like an old man.
1: Well, you are.
0: No, I'm not. No,
1: you're
0: I'm not.
1: Getting there.
0: Dude, I can't believe I'm turning 50 this year.
1: I can't believe it either, honestly.
0: And I don't get stuck on age. I don't feel like I'm going to be 50.
1: I mean, I was stuck on when I was turning 40, so I can't imagine what I'm going to do when I turn 50.
0: That was such a great time.
1: Was it?
0: When you were turning 40.
1: Great.
0: That I was able to give you.
1: Yes.
0: Tina's turning 40. And then all of a sudden you hear this play.
2: I've fallen. And I can't get up.
0: Yeah, over and over again. That's all that I hear as I put my CPAP on.
1: Right.
0: And get ready to be tuckered out from a long day. And
1: you know, we got to get you. We got to ask Dr. Erba if they have these, because my dad has them. They're glasses that they go around your neck and they connect, like they pull apart. So
0: he has to
1: pull apart and put them on his eyes so he doesn't lose them because he needs the readers.
0: You know what? I'm not even mad at that.
1: I'm just saying it's kind of like a new fashion statement.
0: That seems like a good idea to me. It really does. All right. So we got the impossible question coming up here in just a bit. See, I just forgot what I was going to say.
1: Right.
2: I've fallen and I can't get up.
0: Life alert. All right, yeah. Milwaukee Summerfest tickets coming up with the impossible question. Joe and Tina, Throwback Thursday in effect on the Star Social.

0: Throwback Thursday, pretty straightforward. Summer song that is fun, and you're going to want to get a shout out this morning. We'll make it that easy for you.
1: Yeah, we call it like the free-for-all. It's going to be so great. Just let us know what song is going to make you be happy today.
0: You can go to the Star 105 Facebook, Instagram, comment away, and we'll start playing those songs at the top of the 7 o'clock hour and then 8 o'clock hour. But we need songs right now, so hit us up. Let us know what you want to hear.

0: Star 105.5, it's Joe and Tina. Yeah, welcome to the Star Morning Show. As we get going here on a Thursday, it's like the weekend is just about here. You can like smell it.
1: Yes, it's here. Almost in reach. We can see it.
0: I was thinking about going down to the White Sox game. It's a day game today.
1: Oh, it's going to be gorgeous today.
0: Yeah, and they've been, last night they beat the heck out of the Minnesota Twins. You know I'm a diehard Sox fan.
1: Of course.
0: They play at 1:20 today. So I was thinking, you know what? I want to wrap everything up and get downtown, get to the south side to see them
1: play. You should. And we have to get you something or some sort of a tally for you to be able to check off all of the games that you go to this season.
0: Yeah, this will be, I think, my fifth game, maybe. I know my son Adam, who's probably listening, is bummed out because he's got to work. He's got a job, a full-time job.
1: He's a working guy now. So
0: I just figure that before the weekend gets here and run around like crazy because I've been just going.
1: Right.
0: So I'm going solo to the south side today to watch the White Sox and have some fun. It seems like it's just a nice day to be able to do that, you know?
1: And I think that you should. Honestly, if it's going to be that beautiful, there's nothing better than seeing a ball game when the sun is shining. And, like, the food tastes better. The beer definitely is colder. Like, why not?
0: I'm not a big beer guy, as you know. I mean, you know, when you work with someone 16 years, you know that, you know, what their preferences are. I probably won't even have a drink, to be honest.
1: I'm not saying that you have to.
0: No, I know. But if I do, they have like those vodka lemonade, like pre-mixed drinks that they do or whatever.
1: Yeah.
0: Maybe I have like one or two of those. The last time, if you remember, I went down there on Mother's Day solo to the Sox game. I didn't even like leave my seat the entire time. I stood up to cheer and that's it.
1: Well, people come to you with all the food and drinks, so you don't have to go anywhere.
0: Yeah. I mean, there's even like that club section that they have where they'll come and take your order from you and then bring you the stuff. So the conveniences, the modern day conveniences that you have.
1: Yes.
0: But the team is just, I'm just in love with this team, man. And,
1: good.
0: And how well they're playing. And it's just a lot of fun to be able to have that. And then, you know, then you got the Cubs who are not doing good. And I'm not even trying to hate because, like, the older I get, the more I'm like, I just want to see good baseball.
1: I mean, you do. You have always, you know, maintained that, listen, you're just a baseball fan in general.
0: Yep.
1: And you've never said anything bad about the Cubs. Obviously, well, you gloat a little bit more about the White Sox because you're a fan. But
0: I mean, for me to be able to say the Cubs, oh, yeah, the Cubs lost like 10 in a row. And I just pause and I go, okay, that's all I'm going to say about that right now. But yeah, it's a little bit cooler today, but still.
1: No, it's going to be beautiful, sunny and like 75. And honestly, I think it might get a little bit warmer.
0: Yeah, nice day ahead of us here across the Northwest Burbs. Hope you enjoy it too. It's Joe and Tina coming up in just a few of the impossible questions.
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0: Shout out to my friends, Kathy and Michael Mullen and their kids from Huntley. 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

0: Joe and Tina, Star 105.5. How many times a morning do you think people yell, it's me, when trying to sign into their Gmail or social media because of all the two-factor authentication that comes up?
1: There is so many things that I have to verify to get into my email.
0: No, it's me. It's me again. Yes. Same computer. Every single day, yes. At the same time. It's right. Just too much, okay? Just enough already. Tina just yelled at her computer.
1: I did, because I'm like, it's me. Yeah. I'm the one trying to sign in.
0: Computer's like, I don't know. It seems a little sus.
1: I know.
0: Seems a little sus to me.
1: Like, what have I done differently that you don't trust me?
0: Nothing, man. Yeah, that's the thing. At the end of the day, Gmail, it just has major trust issues they need to maybe see a therapist about or something.
1: Honestly. Because
0: it's like out of control, man. Enough is enough. And then they make you change your password every once in a while. It's like, good grief.
1: Listen, I'm running out of passwords. At some point, I'm just going to give up. I'm going to say, listen, I can't do this anymore.
0: I'm not signing into anything. I refuse to play that game anymore.
1: I feel so bad about myself because do you know how many times I have to say and click forget password? Every single time, because I cannot remember them.
0: Yeah. Did I add an extra dollar sign? Did I add an extra exclamation point?
1: Like, what character am I adding?
0: Right. Let me do an ampersand. Yes. What's an ampersand? You'll figure it out. Don't worry. All right. Joe and Tina, Star Morning Show. Coming up in just a couple of minutes, we are going to get into the impossible question. And it has to do with your social battery wearing out and how you deal with that.
1: Oh.
0: We'll get to it next for some Milwaukee Summerfest ticks.

0: 101.5 Joe and Tina. All right, so today is going to start once again. It's Thursday, the big ticket takeoff for Bruno Mars to go to Florida, airfare and hotel included. Start to get those keywords at 8 o'clock this morning.
1: I mean, listen, if you do anything today, I would say that would be it for your chance to have everything at Bruno Mars. You get the hotel, the airfare, all the things.
0: And a lot of different bands going to be at Milwaukee Summerfest. We have a pair of those tickets now with the Impossible Question, which is brought to you by Black Diamond Plumbing and Mechanical. 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Sometimes your social battery wears out and you need to get off the phone. About 30% of us have done this to get off a call with someone. What is it? So you're talking, and first off, it's one of those things where if you're anything like me, when your phone rings and somebody's actually trying to call you, and you could be free. You could have all the time in the world.
1: Right.
0: Same reaction as me.
1: You cringe. Why do we do that?
0: Because we just want a text message. Because it could be said in a text message.
1: True.
0: Because you know, especially if it's a certain person, you know that you're going to be on the phone for like 45 minutes if you end up taking the call, right?
1: Are you talking about me when I call you?
0: No, of course not. Of course not. No,
1: I think
0: take your call every single time, Tina. I would never do that. Okay, listen, that's coming from the woman that screens her calls.
1: True.
0: So you've got that new thing where it says, please state your name and your business. And Tina might take your call. So what do you think this one is? 800-861-1055. 800-861-1055. To get off the phone, what will you do?
1: I'm going to say maybe you yawn.
0: It's a audible
1: right
0: indicator that, hey, I don't want to chat with you anymore.
1: Right,
0: I'm done.
1: But you're yawning loudly.
0: That type of thing. It's not it. I like it. It's a good guess, but not what we're looking for. 800-861-1055. 800-861-1055. Sometimes social battery wears out. Got to get off the phone. About 30% of us have done this to get off a call with someone. 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
0: Hefty slider bag. Silly with a slide. One more time now, y'all. Come on.
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0: Impossible questions going down. Phones are going here. It is a throwback Thursday, by the way.
1: Yes, we love this.
0: Yeah, and we need more songs. We need your help on the Star Facebook page. And it's a free-for-all throwback Thursday, songs that remind you of summer. We want to give a bunch of shout-outs as well for people that are wrapping up school, whether your kids are doing that, if you're a teacher, administrator, and more. I love it. We got a free bird on there.
1: Of course. Always.
0: Yeah, there's always...
1: that will always happen forever, no matter what.
0: Always at least one.
1: Yes.
0: Come on, man. All right. So, yeah, go to our Star Facebook and give us Throwback Thursday song. The Impossible, Tina got her guess in.
1: So I said it was yawning loudly.
0: So it's to get off the phone. About 30% of us have done this to get off a call with someone. It's not yawning. What do you think it is? 800-861-1055. Hey, it's Joe and Tina. What's your guess for this one?
2: Pretend to have another call.
0: That's another good one. A Seinfeld episode, they reference a phone call face-off where you can right. lose it. But that's not what we're looking for. 800-861-1055. You've lost the phone call face-off before, I've told you.
1: I'm yes, like, oh. I have.
0: I go, I got to go, Tina.
1: I know, someone else better is calling
0: someone
1: you.
0: Someone else important yeah. is on the phone here. All right, so 800-861-1055. And sometimes your social battery just wears out. You need to get off the phone. 30% of us have done this to get off a call with someone. I've already given you a very, very blatant hint in the question itself. So let's see if you can get it right. How are you getting off the phone with someone?

0: All right, let's wrap up this impossible question. Man, we need some more throwback songs, without a doubt, on the Star Facebook page. It's Joe and Tina, and our theme is like we're doing a free-for-all today.
1: Exactly, yeah. But why not make it like fun summer songs that make us happy? And we'll give you a shout-out, too, with whatever you got going on.
0: That's the thing. Like,

0: not only can we play your throwback song, but a shout out, school's ending.
1: Yes.
0: For the kids, specific schools, if you're a teacher, mm-hmm. bus driver, school nurse, whoever.
1: Yes.
0: Here in the Northwest Burbs, hit us up. Because, yeah, we need more songs, man. We need them on the Star Facebook page. All right, the impossible question. Let's wrap this up. About 30% of us have done this to get off a call with someone. I said that I actually gave a pretty good hint in the actual question itself. 800-861-1054, Milwaukee Summerfest tickets. Good morning. You want us to hold on?
2: Oh, no, sorry. No, it's daughter was talking in the car.
0: Oh, no, it's okay. All right. I was like, I've never had
2: that. She's convinced she figured it out.
0: Okay. How old is your daughter that she figured out the impossible this morning?
2: 11.
0: Oh, okay. So your 11-year-old daughter. So what's your daughter's name?
2: Waverly.
0: Waverly?
2: Yes, Waverly.
0: Okay. Well,
1: that's
0: no.
1: adorable. I love that name.
0: I don't want to just glaze over like Waverly. Is it W-A-V-E-R-L-Y?
2: Yeah, I'll let her answer it. She has the answer.
0: Okay. So what is that?
2: Waverly. Go ahead.
3: Is it your phone is dying?
0: Yeah, Waverly. That's it. You got it right.
1: Yes! Uh-huh.
0: That's it. Yeah. Your phone is dying.
2: That's how you figured it out.
3: I figured it out because you said you gave us a hint in the thing, your social battery, and I use an excuse sometimes that my phone is dying because I don't want to talk to my friends anymore.
0: Oh my gosh, that is hilarious. Waverly, you are the sweetest,
1: yes!
0: And you and your mom could go up to Milwaukee Summerfest. It's 3 weekends starting June 18th through the 20th. There's all kinds of great bands there. They have like a family area for you guys to enjoy as well. And I think you'll have a good time there right along the lake in Milwaukee. Okay?
3: Thank you.
2: Yay.
1: Yeah, I love it. Mom, great job.
0: Mom, that was so sweet. So is she done with school yet?
2: We have a week left, so okay. We're hanging on by a thread.
0: All right, well, if there's a song you want to hear, comment on the Star Facebook or hang on. We'll get it from you. You got the Summerfest tickets. Sit tight, okay? We'll get with you in a second.
2: Will do. Thank you.
0: And we'll do that again tomorrow morning. Just reminders, we're talking about concerts. Big ticket takeoff is today, starting at 8 a.m. Get keywords throughout the day. The more you enter, better your chances to see Bruno Mars in Florida with airfare and hotel included. Yeah.
1: Just picture yourself there already. It's going to be amazing.
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0: Star 105.5, Joe and Tina, Throwback Thursday, thanks to ASAP, Garage Door Pair Huntley. We're going to be playing some of those songs and giving shout outs. So you want a shout out for the kids wrapping up school, if they've done it already or if they're going to do it, you can go to Star Facebook and it's the latest post that we put up on there.
1: And honestly, you could just be wanting to shout out anybody in your life if you got something right going on. And let's get some of those great summer songs.
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0: Yeah, Harry Styles was one of our artists as part of the Big Ticket Takeoff in New York City. And then it was Ariana Grande in Chicago. And now we are on Bruno Mars in Tampa, Florida. Airfare, hotel all included for you and a guest, ready to hook you up with a Big Ticket Takeoff starting at 8 o'clock this morning. And that runs through 5 p.m. More keywords that you text us, the better your chances to win.
1: I mean, honestly, just thinking about every Bruno Mars song, there isn't a bad one that he has ever sang before. It's going to be such an amazing show.
0: And we have some songs for Throwback Thursday. It's a free-for-all shout-out summer songs. School's out, or you're just feeling good because the sun has been out and the weather has been absolutely gorgeous. Let's see. I have Good Morning, Joe and Tina. Go-Go's Vacation from Julie.
1: Oh, there we go.
0: That might be a good start to Throwback Thursday.
1: Okay, I like this.
0: So we're going to play the songs, as many as we can, that you suggest on the Star Facebook through Instagram. You can slide into our DMs or text us a song that gets you in the mood for summertime at 800-861-1055. It's 800-861-1055.
1: We love this.
0: And get your song in right now. I'm starting to look through some of the other ones on there. Mr. Electric Blue by Benson Boone. Is that a throwback? I know.
1: That one's a newer
0: one. But she's having, there's a finals week that's happening.
1: Oh, okay.
0: But I don't know if Benson Boone will qualify for Throwback Thursday. I mean, why not?
1: Right.
0: I don't know. Well, I guess as long as it came out before today, right? It's throwback, technically.
1: Technically. Yeah. I mean, Tabitha's got a good one. She has a shout out for her son, and she also picked a Bruno Mars song. So that one will be great, too.
0: So, yeah, just be specific with your shout outs.
1: Yeah. Like,
0: we'll say the names on the air. We'll say the school. We'll say where you work and all that good stuff. This is a chance free for all. Throwback Thursday, Joe and Tina. Facebook, Instagram, or text us again in that number.
1: 800-861-1055.
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4: 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It's Thursday, and the weekend's going to be here. We're going to get a little bit lazy.

0: 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Throwback Thursday is in effect.
1: Woohoo!
0: Song that's going to put you in the mood for summertime. Sun is out, window. Maybe it's like halfway down this morning.
1: Yeah, just a little bit.
0: Fully down later on today.
1: This one is for Michael all the way out in Harvard.
0: Walk this

0: 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Throwback Thursday, free for all, and shout outs for you this morning.
1: That song doesn't wake you up.
0: Thanks to ASAP Garage Door Repair, we throw it back on TBT. And it's been a second. The song is not that old. Came out in 2021.
1: So this is great. Michelle from Crystal Lake Central, when she graduated there, she goes, let me hear this song because that's all we played back in the day.
0: A, B, C, D, E, Forget You, Gal on Star.

0: 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I love it. 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Reading your comments from Facebook, Instagram, and text messages coming in. 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You just feeling good? It's summertime. 800-861-1055.
1: Okay, so I'm hoping that you can cue this song up like immediately, because Callie from Richmond Burton, going back to 2017, it is Florida Georgia Line and Bebe Rexha.
0: Oh, okay. So meant to be is
1: yes.
0: what you're talking
1: yes,
0: about.
1: Yes, yes,
0: yeah,
1: yes.
0: Meant to be.
1: Love it.
0: Throwback Thursday in effect with Joe and Tina.
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0: Florida Georgia Line and BB Rexha. I love it. 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Thanks to ASAP, Garage Door Repair in Huntley.
1: This is so fun because we're giving shout outs too. So if you have someone who's graduating or you have someone who has a birthday, a school, anything that's going on, we'll give you a shout out and play your song.
0: Yeah, I mean, this is an opportunity for you to, you know, go back in time and kind of distract yourself on the way to work this morning. I love the shout outs and songs from the year that people graduated high school.
1: Yes, perfect.
0: And what the popular song was during that time. Because I think we've done, you know, before, like Christina Aguilera, Britney Spears for you.
1: Of course.
0: For me, that would have been, I'm trying to think here, how old was I that year? So, yeah, I was more like, I was in a...
1: too many years to count or what?
0: I was more so in that grunge era in the mid-90s. Mm-hmm. So the text line is open as well, 800-861-1055. It comes here to our refrigerator-sized tablet.
1: Yes.
0: We see your text messages, throwback songs for the summer and feeling good at 800-861-1055, 800-861-1055. Oh, you're going to love the next song that you hear.
1: Ooh, yes. Yeah, okay.
0: We're taking it back, and it's going to bring the energy and fun. It's going to put the throwback, don't throw your back out.
1: Okay? Oh, really? That's exactly what we need today.
0: Oh, okay.
1: But not actually throwing our back out, but
0: All right. That's coming up next. It's Joe and Tina.
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2: I told you, this was going to be the jam, man. Yeah. Yeah, Sarah wanted to hear this one from Woodstock. Rhythm is a Dancer. Throwback Thursday, in effect, Joe and Tina, free-for-all edition. It's Star.

0: 105.5, Joe and Tina. I told you that one would take you back without a doubt, Tina.
1: So
0: Bray.
1: Good.
0: We're getting more shout outs on the Star Facebook, but also via text message. Oh, Angela wanted a shout out, by the way. Plumbee Middle School in Lake Villa. Congratulations to the class of 2026.
1: All right, congratulations.
0: It

0: from Angela Lake Villa for her kids at Plumbee School, class of 2026. She wanted to shout them out.
1: Okay, that's a fun song for graduation.
0: Yeah, love to hear from our bus drivers across the Northwest.
1: Absolutely.
0: One of them wanted the Ludacris song, Move, Get Out of the Way.
1: Yeah, Valerie did.
0: There is a clean version of it, just a little bit of it, though, for Throwback Thursday.

0: I mean, you know, as a bus driver,
1: yeah,
0: we get it. We do. Paul wanted to hear this one to get in the mood for going to Cubs games and the summertime. Free for all.

0: songs. It is a free-for-all happening with Joe and Tina. 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
1: Thank you to ASAP Garage Door Repair in Huntley.
0: Yeah, someone had mentioned Wild Night, which is a cover Mellencamp did of a Van Morrison song in 1994.
1: Yeah, Paula did. So good.

0: Star 105.5. All right, Wild Night, the cover of a Van Morrison song that came out in 94. Summer Free for All is the theme for Throwback Thursday today. Having some fun with that, and we'll do more at the top of the 8 o'clock hour. So think about what you want to hear.
1: Mm-hmm.
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0: All right, so we are going to have, there is a throwback artist featured in the birthdays for the Hollywood Quick Hits coming up here.
1: Ooh, perfect.
0: In just a couple of minutes, we'll get to that. And after 8 o'clock, here is another reminder. If you want to see Bruno Mars in Tampa, Florida, with airfare, hotel for you and a friend, you'll start to get keywords at 8 o'clock.
1: So we're going to give them to you every single hour. So all you have to do when you get those keywords, you're going to text those in for your chance to win. And the more keywords you get, better it is for you.
0: All right, so we're going to get to that. It's called the Big Ticket Takeoff here on Star. And that will go down 8 a.m. through 5 p.m. today to see Bruno Mars in Florida with airfare and hotel.
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0: Hefty slider bag, silly with a slide. One more time now, y'all. 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
3: 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Sunshine and 75 tomorrow, mostly.

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1: Feel like I made the right choice deciding to go to the daytime Sox game today on the south side.
0: Absolutely, you know? Yeah. Like, it's a yes day for you.
1: It's going to be me and me. And I can't wait. The only thing I wish is the drive was faster.
0: True.
1: That's the only thing. If I could get there quicker, that would be
0: just
1: nice.
0: Just a snap of your fingers.
1: All right, Hollywood Quick Hits coming up in just a few, and then we are going to get back to our Throwback Thursday free-for-all on Star. I could be

0: Victoria Beckham, she has revealed, she just did an interview, that she is not going to retire anytime soon.
1: All right, but she's not going to tour with the Spice Girls either. That's not part of, because they couldn't even get together for that.
0: Exactly.
1: Because they all had busy schedules.
0: Well, that's what she said. She started in a music career, and now she has her own fashion brand. And they asked her, well, are you going to retire? And she said, at the moment, no. I love what I do. I love the people that I work with. Like, she's got, like, the best life. She has a wonderful husband. Like, of course she's not going to retire. She's got a full team of people to do everything for her.
1: And she's got David Beckham.
0: And she's Victoria Beckham, so Posh Spice.
1: A lot of good things going. Right. I don't know if you saw this, but Timothy Chalamet was at the Knicks game and Tina Fey was there.
0: Yeah.
1: And Timothy Chalamet was like man spreading, where like you just sit there and take up all the room with your legs.
0: Was she like,
1: that's the thing. She was like making fun of it,
0: gotcha.
1: Basically.
0: Yeah.
1: Like taking her hands and like putting them out, like that he was doing that. Because that's a thing on the subways in New York, and they even talk about it on some of the trains in Chicago. Chicago,
0: right, yeah.
1: Or like the Metro, people that just, you know, man spreading is the name that they gave it.
0: Yes.
1: So, okay, here's something from Page Six. Taylor Swift, Travis Kelce, we know their wedding is coming up in July.
0: Mm-hmm.
1: Travis Kelce hints that he and Taylor Swift are considering a huge life change after their highly anticipated wedding. Like, how long do you think after they get married is Taylor Swift having a kid?
0: Oh, that's a good question.
1: Do you think she's going to do it or no?
0: No.
1: Is she? You don't think so, huh?
0: No, I don't.
1: She think career is too important to her? She doesn't have time for that?
0: Yes. That is still her era right now, in my mind. I think that she loves the platform and she loves the power that she has. I don't think she's going to have a baby right away.
1: So you think she will eventually, though, want to become a mommy?
0: Yeah.
1: Right?
0: Eventually, but not right now.
1: I mean, imagine the merchandising. I know. Imagine she's going to be in her mom era with her mom jeans and everything else. I'm in my mom era right now. Just looks tired.
0: Yeah.
1: Baby hanging off of her.
0: Oh my goodness.
1: Up all night trying to breastfeed, all that stuff. Like, I'm in my baby. There's going to be like a Taylor Swift breast pump, the whole thing.
0: Like every mom right now, they feel exactly what we're talking about.
1: Her mom era. It could happen. Yep. All right. Birthdays in the quick hits. Of course, brought to you by the Bremmer team, Keller Williams Success, for all your real estate needs at BremmerTeam.com. 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So birthdays. Oh, Kylie Minogue has a birthday today.
0: Oh, yes.
1: Can't Get You Out of My Head.
0: Of course.
1: Amongst other songs. So how do you think Kylie Minogue is today?
0: I'm going to say 54.
1: She is 58 today.
0: Oh, dang.
1: For Kylie Minogue.
0: Okay.
1: Next one, Kobe Calais has a birthday today.
0: Love her.
1: I remember the song Bubbly from her.
0: 46.
1: She is 41 today.
0: Oh, sorry.
1: And John Fogerty has a birthday today.
0: Oh, stop. How come you're not playing any of his music?
1: What is it? Who'll Stop the Rain?
0: How dare you?
1: A good Fogerty song? How old do you think John Fogerty is?
0: I'm going to say 71.
1: No, he's 81 today.
0: No, he's not.
1: He's 81? 81, and that's a look at the quick hits. Only the good stuff. All right, so at 8 o'clock, it's going to be a little bit busy because mm-hmm. we're going to start to give you keywords for the big ticket takeoff to fly to Florida to see Bruno Mars in Tampa with hotel and airfare for you plus one, whoever that's going to be.
0: Exactly.
1: You'll get your keywords 8 a.m. to 5 p.m. here on the morning show in the 8 and 9 o'clock hour. Then Jillian Bass to the middle of your day and Hannah B. in the afternoon.
0: You got to say it like that. Hannah B.
1: Hannah B. And then we are also going to get back into our free-for-all throwback songs that we need suggestions for. A song and a shout-out for kids that are wrapping up school. For teachers, admins, or just because you want to hear a summer song to get you in the right frame of mind on your way to work, hit us up on our social channels, Facebook, Instagram, or text right now.
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0: the latest from Somber. It's called Homewrecker. Joe and Tina, 752, getting closer and closer to the keywords for the big ticket takeoff. 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So I'm yelling at my phone, but not, I'm just loud. Tina's like, what are you yelling about?
1: And who are you yelling at?
0: It's my little brother. It's Nick.
1: Oh, okay.
0: So we're supposed to go to a Sox game on June 13th.
1: Yeah.
0: And for some reason, like, I'm in charge of the tickets.
1: Yeah.
0: But I don't know what kind of tickets he wants me to get. Like, I'm asking him.
1: Like, you mean, like, price range?
0: Yes, because my niece and nephew, they're young.
1: Of course.
0: So if we get, like, really expensive seats, they're probably going to leave in, like, the fourth inning.
1: Right.
0: That's why, you know, maybe we should just go to a Schaumburg Boomers game. It might be, maybe that's more the speed for my niece and nephew to go to a Boomers baseball game in Schaumburg.
1: And they would love
0: that,
1: honestly.
0: Right. Shorter drive for my brother.
1: Right.
0: But Adam, my youngest, put this together, started asking my brother and other people, let's go to the game. We're supposed to go June 13th.
1: That's nice.
0: And I'm asking my brother, like, well, what tickets do you want? Because he's asking me how much they are and where we're sitting. And I'm like, well, what do you want to spend?
1: Exactly. Well, because see, you have your phone in front of you, and we do a lot of speak to text because it's just, it's a lot quicker and it's

0: more efficient
1: of course.
0: Than sitting there texting. And I'm listening to you like yelling loudly at your phone, and I'm wondering if your speak to text put it in all caps, because that's exactly how you were talking.
1: He said he's waiting to hear from his neighbors if they're coming, but how much are the tickets going to be? I said, it depends where we sit. He goes, well, they want to know how much they are. He said, I'd like to be on the concourse, but tickets I saw were high. I said, outfield? He said, no, lower level.
0: Okay.
1: And that was the end of our conversation last night at 9:26 p.m. At 7:40, my brother texts me, ticket prices. Come on, ballpark.
0: The Cicero family has no patience,
1: I said, do you want to be in the cheapest seats possible or do you want decent seats, man? Come on. He said, lower level, cheap. So, I said, what's the most you're willing to pay? He said, kids aren't going to sit all game. I said, well, and then he said, well, less than 50 per ticket would be nice. I said, okay.
0: Can you get
1: Sox
0: tickets for $50 bucks?
1: Yeah, 100%.
0: Okay.
1: 100%. But, yeah, you know, he's talking to concourse, so you could walk. They have, like, a kid zone out there, mm-hmm. and you could, like, walk around.
0: Right.
1: And that's why, if they're not going to last, that's why, like, maybe the Boomers game.
0: Yeah.
1: It's closer to home.
0: Totally.
1: It's more affordable.
0: Yes.
1: So we'll see. But, you know, I'm going to the Sox game today by myself, so
0: yeah.
1: I'll go there. But now I got to find, you know, under $50 tickets.
0: And also, you're just the guy that finds the tickets. Like, that's just your thing.
1: Yeah, I'm the guy. Like, if you're traveling and you need, like,
0: yes.
1: airfare or hotel, place
0: right.
1: to stay, like, mm-hmm. people do ask me about that stuff.
0: Of course.
1: But I got to find the tickets, then I'm going to have to charge them, and then I'm sure there's going to be some, like, I'm treating my niece and nephew, and watch. That's going to be the next thing.
0: Yeah.
1: That's going to be the next. Well, I thought you were going to bring them with you.
0: Exactly. Like,
1: what? The heck is happening here, dude? So,
0: just buy him something at the ballpark.
1: Oh, God, no. I'd rather get the tickets.
0: Oh.
1: I feel like. Oh, they are playing. Oh, they're playing the Dodgers that game. Oh, my goodness. That's going to be.
0: It's big game?
1: Yeah, because the Dodgers, they don't come to Chicago a lot. They're a National League team.
0: I see.
1: So I'll have to look into those tickets and see. But there's always someone in the family who's like the organizer, and this one has fallen on me.
0: Right. Well,
1: for me to get
0: these
1: tickets.
0: That's just your role. So
1: I guess I have to embrace it, and then hopefully I get reimbursed.
0: Just tell them how much the ticket is right away before you purchase them.
1: So the 500 level, the tickets are $31 a piece. $31 a piece.
0: 500 level.
1: Yeah, that's up there.
0: Yeah,
1: so
0: he said lower level.
1: Maybe they can sit up there, and then me and Adam will get tickets closer to the field. Thought we were going together. Well, we drove together.
0: Right.
1: There's that. So I'm going to need a whole row. Here we go. Row 4, 536. Not bad.
0: That's not where he wanted to be, though, with the kids.
1: No, he wanted to be on the concourse.
0: So how much are those
1: tickets? The concourse and the outfield. Again, Mr. Organizer here.
0: No, he said lower level.
1: That is the lower level,
0: okay.
1: Isn't it?
0: I don't know.
1: Yeah, it is. There's seats in the outfield that are available. Oof. One ticket in the outfield. Row 4. $121 a piece.
0: Well, I'll tell him.
1: Oh, he's hearing it. And he's going to text me and say, no way, no how. There's no way he's paying that for a 4-year-old?
0: No.
1: And an 8-year-old? It's not going to happen.
0: No way.
1: They're going to be done after a third inning?
0: Absolutely.
1: Yeah. All right, I'll work on it. I'm the designated.
0: Good,
1: there's
0: good
1: always
0: luck.
1: There's always a designated person.
0: Of course.
1: And apparently I'm the one in charge of that.
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1: 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Just real quick, my brother texted me about the Sox game tickets.
0: Yes.
1: He said, how about you pay half for the kids' lower level and get them ice cream? See? Okay.
0: See?
1: You know, I'm going to be $300 into this thing before we even get to the stadium.
0: You can't put a price on memories, Joe.
1: I love he throws the ice cream in there, too.
0: Of course.
1: Like, not enough to pay for half the ticket, but then, like, and ice cream. Because those kids are going to eat everything.
0: They will.
1: I mean, my boys are 18 and 20. They want to eat everything, too. So, all right. You want to go see Bruno Mars? We know you do. Tampa with airfare and hotel. You get to bring somebody with you. The first keyword, the 8 o'clock keyword to text to our 800 number is
0: fun. F-U-N, fun.
1: That's what you're going to text right now to 800-861-1055, 800-861-1055. It's Throwback Thursday, and we are playing songs. Three people wanted to hear a song that brought them back to the 90s and summer nights in Chicago.
0: Okay.
1: Because the Bulls were winning championships.
0: Ooh.
1: If you can remember that far back.
0: We can.
1: That's the next song that you're going to hear on Star for Throwback Thursday.
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0: drugstore pair in Huntley. Three people wanted to hear that, go back in time to when the Bulls were winning championships.
1: I mean, I don't blame them. It's a great song.
0: So, yeah, it's a free-for-all for shout-outs that you want to hear. Oh, my goodness. School's out for the summer. Vicky had messaged us about that one.
1: There are many people who would like to hear that song.
0: That's kind of the gist of this, but we had a lot of people that wanted to hear Ace of Base.
1: Yeah, so Leah said, I remember listening to this song, high school summer days, cruising in my car.

0: Yeah, Vicky was the one who wanted to hear "School's Out for the Summer." So this
1: I mean, why not?
0: I would play this for my boys, and they remember it all the time. Mm-hmm. I put it on my phone as we were walking when they're in elementary school. This was the song to play because school's wrapping up.

0: I love it. For Throwback Thursday, thanks to ASAP Garage Door Repair in Huntley. It's Throwback Thursday. More songs coming up here in just a few. Your final chance to get in, and you can text us what you want to hear at 800-861-1055. Speaking of which, text to win for the big ticket takeoff to see Bruno Mars, Tampa, with a plus one. Airfare and hotel are included.
1: Yes, so that keyword for the 8 o'clock hour, which you have until 9 o'clock to get this keyword in before we get you a new one, it's fun. So F-U-N, you're going to text that to 800-861-1055.
0: So you get keywords from us in the 8 o'clock hour, 9 o'clock hour, fun to 800-861-1055. And then Jillian Bass and Hannah B. throughout the day will have more of those keywords. Just to jump back a second, my brother going to the Sox game with his wife and two kids, young kids, then me and my boys. He said, we're going to go Tuesday, July 7th for Italian Heritage Night. I didn't even know that was a thing. So wait, so he's going in July now?
1: Maybe he's going
0: both. So he's not going in June? He's going...
1: No, he said the 7th, June 7th?
0: He said, let's plan on July 7th for the White Sox game.
1: Okay, that's a Tuesday night.
0: See, but Adam is the one, my youngest, who tried to make the plans to go to this game on the 13th to see the White Sox and Dodgers play, which I'll still go to with him.
1: I was just going to say, but it's a week after.
0: And my brother said his neighbors wanted to go, but he said, my neighbors are Cubs fans. They're not going to pay that for a Sox game. Again, being a group organizer is never a fun thing. And Adam is learning that now.
1: Why did his neighbors want to go with to a Sox game? I'm confused.
0: I don't know, because they probably...
1: They just wanted to hang out?
0: You know, when everyone has kids, younger kids, you're always trying to find something to do other than, you know, watch your kids or hang out. You know what I mean? Like, you're just looking to hang out with people where you can have an adult conversation and you're not telling kids no every 4 seconds.
1: Well, of course. And you have other people to help and the kids kind of entertain themselves.
0: Yes.
1: Exactly.
0: By entertain themselves, it's beat the crap out of each other, usually is what that means. If you have boys, that's it. So anyway, all right. So apparently I'm going for Italian Heritage Night.
1: I mean, represent.
0: I didn't even know what was happening.
1: I didn't realize either.
0: His wife Capri had to find that.
1: Absolutely.
0: She sniff

0: that one. They got like special cannolis, the whole thing going that night. I'm
1: like
0: sure.
1: Meatball sandwiches.
0: I'm sure. Yeah. I'm sure that's all going to be included there. All right. Okay. Throwback Thursday. We'll continue to read shout outs. It's a free for all. Play some of your songs when we come back next, Joe and Tina. It's Star 105.5.
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0: The calamity of live radio. It's Joe and Tina, Star 105.5. Throwback Thursday. It's a free for all. And we got a Bruno Mars song, which works out perfect because there is a keyword out for you to win airfare and hotel with a plus one to see Bruno Mars in Tampa, Florida.
1: So Kelly, she got married. Oh, excuse me. Sorry. She got married in 2014. And she said this song was very popular then and it reminds her of her wedding.
0: If you didn't get the keyword to win the Bruno Mars tickets, we'll give you that coming up after Marry You, Joe and Tina, Star 105.5.

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1: Absolutely, and I think that's why Julie had texted us. 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
0: Yep, and we're going to do that in a second. 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

0: 105.5. All right, now we're hitting it, Tina Bree. 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
1: And this is such a great song by Sheryl Crow. Brandy wants to say happy graduation, eighth grade today for her oldest from Wakanda.
0: Excellent. TBT in effect. It's Joe and Tina on Star 105.5.

0: Thursday, Star 105.5. It's Joe and Tina. I love it. Cheryl Crow soaking up the sun. Another nice day here, and we've had some great weather. Yesterday was like scorching hot, man.
1: It was. My husband had golf, and it was like the very first time that he was able to wear like his new like fancy shirts, because it was actually warm out. Like all of their other golf sessions have been colder on the chilly side.
0: Yeah, it was. I mean, the difference between here and downtown Chicago was almost 30 degrees yesterday.
1: Oh, you're kidding.
0: Yeah, yeah, because of the lake winds. Mm-hmm. And it's usually cooler by the lake. As right. Most of us know. But yeah, that was nice that he was able to get his golf on, mm-hmm. like in a golf way yesterday.
1: Yes.
0: Because it starts to, how long does it take him? What time does he get there? And then does he usually hang out afterward?
1: It only depends. Like if they have a really good day out on the golf course, then maybe they might stay. But most of the time, he's home by like 7:30, you know, 8 o'clock.
0: Oh, so he's not playing it up, the whole like, well, no, we got stuck afterward. And then, so wait, is your dad on his team, Joski?
1: So there, no? It's a twosome. So my husband and my brother-in-law, O'Brien, Joe O'Brien, they are a team together.
0: Okay.
1: My dad and my uncle Jeff are a team together.
0: Oh, God, that's the team that I would want to hang out with. Joski and Uncle Jeff.
1: The two of those men I love so much.
0: Yeah. Like, yeah, that's good people right there.
1: And
0: man.
1: You put two people together, like my Uncle Jeff, like he's competitive. He just wants to beat my dad, even though they're partners.
0: Yeah.
1: Because my dad, he is such a good golfer. I really wish that he would have gone pro like back in the day. So the two of them, you have my dad who's not competitive, who just wants to
0: and
1: go
0: he's
1: out
0: just
1: there.
0: Patient. He's the most patient individual ever. And Uncle Jeff, I get it. Like shaking Uncle Jeff's hand, like you will break bones.
1: Yes. And then my Uncle Jeff driving the golf cart on the course.
0: Oh, God. That's so great. I want to tag along. I want to go on next Wednesday. I want to be embedded like a reporter does when they cover stories.
1: Yes.
0: I want to be embedded with Uncle Jeff.
1: Totally.
0: And your dad, Joski. No offense to O'Brien and Justin. But Uncle Jeff and Joski hanging out together, that's got to be just pure comedy,
1: man.
0: Oh,
1: they're a riot. That's awesome. Riot. And then both of my cousins, Landon and Lakota, they are partners as well. So so the whole family does this league.
0: That's the party crew.
1: Yes,
0: Landon and Lakota are the partiers. Yeah. And then Justin and Joe O'Brien, your brother-in-law, like they're just kind of the chill guys.
1: Yes.
0: Not partying hard or anything.
1: I do know that last week, my brother-in-law, he got a birdie. So I think they all did a shot together, if I'm not mistaken.
0: Oh.
1: I think. Oh. I believe. I don't want to speak out of turn, but that's a big deal when you get a birdie on the course. So.
0: Yeah. A birdie, of course, as everyone knows, is...
1: It's one over par, or it is par. You don't even know.
0: No, it's one under par.
1: One under par. That's what I meant.
0: No, it's
1: fine.
0: I just... That was me just trying to see.
1: I knew it was. Knew it was. I just said over par, but it was under par. That's what I meant.
0: Right. One
1: you don't
0: over.
1: You don't want bogeys. You don't want those.
0: Oh, look at you throwing a bogey out there.
1: I mean, my dad has been golfing his entire life.
0: You should know all of this
1: I should
0: stuff.
1: Know them, and I'm sure that's he's awesome. Disappointed that none of his daughters got into golf. No. He wanted us to so badly.
0: No, Tina, we used to do golf outings all the time when we started on the air. Tina would be aerating the greens with her high heels on while we were walking. What? Who
1: texted
0: you?
1: My Uncle Jeff just texted me.
0: Yeah.
1: And he said, and we took first place last year, might I add.
0: Oh, boy. See, Mr. Competitive. Here he comes.
1: Oh, he said that my dad did hang out a little bit last night.
0: All right. I'm going to come out. I want to step out. It's at Boone. Do they do Boone Country? Where are they at?
1: No, they're at Chapel Hill.
0: Oh, Chapel Hill.
1: Yes,
0: okay.
1: Yeah.
0: I want to come out. I just want to be embedded with Uncle Jeff and Joski so that next Thursday I could play back audio of them and get some video of them hanging out.
1: Like, honestly, I feel like you need to ask them if you could do that. Just get audio.
0: I'm going
1: to
0: do it.
1: Just hang out and see what happens.
0: I'm going to do it. Oh, my God. That's a good time right there.
1: Yeah, for sure.
0: If I had my choice, Landon Lakota, Justin O'Brien, or your dad and Uncle Jeff, they would be my first pick. Uncle Jeff and Joski.
1: Yes.
0: Second would be Landon and Lakota,
1: right?
0: And sadly, Justin and O'Brien would be
1: oh,
0: third.
1: Come on,
0: on the list.
1: No, oh, they're gonna to be so sad you put them third on the list.
0: I don't even know how Landon and Lakota finish around. I'll be honest.
1: I mean, you know? they're all really great golfers. Lakota is pretty excellent from what I hear.
0: That's awesome.
1: Yeah.
0: Yeah, I wish I knew how to golf, but.
1: Yeah, me too.
0: I don't know. Maybe we'll be the two.
1: I'm like, I'll just sit in the golf cart and I'll get you guys drinks.
0: Right. Nothing else.
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0: funny enough, you mentioned to me that you have not gone grocery shopping, and the same for me. I have put it off, and I just saw something that people are shopping less, grocery shopping, because of how expensive everything is. Like, you can't avoid getting gas, really.
1: Of course.
0: Because you got to get from point A to point B.
1: Right.
0: But shopping-wise, it makes sense. Like, you could stretch stuff. You have things in the pantry. And I almost don't want to go shopping and just make things that I have at home until I run lower on stuff to avoid going shopping.
1: So I'm getting really creative with the things that we have in the house to eat. Luckily, this week, it's just my husband and I, so we can get away with that. But I just spent so much money on groceries like weeks before. And with the long Memorial Day weekend, I bought extra things because we were out of town. So I'm like, listen, I am not shopping for this entire week. If I can stretch it even longer, I'm going to. Because I'm like, I cannot do the $300 groceries.
0: Nope.
1: You know, haul every single week. It's just killing us.
0: And same thing for me. Like, Steven, my oldest, was down at his girlfriend's for the weekend.
1: Mm-hmm.
0: And then Adam went boating with his mom and stepdad.
1: Right. Yes.
0: And Connor, my new son, the friend that lives with me, he was in and out. And I didn't go shopping, and I'm way overdue to go shopping. Way overdue. And just been putting it off, and we know that we're not alone in that. Again, the gas thing, gas gone down a little bit, it seems.
1: Yeah, tiny bit.
0: Like, my tank was $58 to fill up yesterday.
1: Right.
0: But it's consistently been like $63 to $65.
1: Mm-hmm.
0: So you notice it a little bit, but man, putting off that shopping, you just feel like... And payday's coming up, depending on when you get paid, too.
1: Yes, hopefully on Friday.
0: We should get paid because we get like twice a month, right?
1: Uh-huh.
0: So bi-monthly. So it hits, and then it's like, okay, now I'll go shopping.
1: Right now, we are gambling so hard in the Tina Bree house because we are living off of one garbage bag right now until I go shopping again.
0: Tina.
1: Luckily, we are good on toilet paper and paper towels because we stocked up on that last time.
0: Well, I mean, you could always take some from the radio station if you really. She laughs hard because she did it before.
1: No, I would never.
0: She laughs hard because she did.
1: I would never do that. How dare you?
0: At work, people are taking toilet paper, and the people that have to stock it up, they're like, I don't know what I really, from an HR standpoint, I

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0: fly off to Tampa, Florida with accommodations, includes hotel, to see Bruno Mars. You can do it by texting the word FUN to 800-861-1055, 800-861-1055, and keywords 8 a.m. to 5 p.m. So another one coming up here just after 9 o'clock.
1: Yes, and then remember, Jillian Bass, who comes on after 10, she's going to have a set of keywords. And then Hannah B., who takes it through the rest of your afternoon, she will have some as well.
0: Yeah, so, you know, these shows, the big ticket takeoff, Bruno Mars in Tampa. Next week on Thursday is going to be BTS in Baltimore, which, again, I've never been.
1: Neither have I.
0: I've heard great things. I'd like to go to the ballpark there, see the Orioles play, but I know they're infamous for like seafood, including crab cakes in Baltimore.
1: Right, yeah, I've never been.
0: That's like the big thing. Tampa, for Bruno Mars, Bruno here did two fabulous shows, like huge shows, and if you want to see him, this is your opportunity. So FUN to 800-861-1055. We'll give you another keyword just after 9 o'clock then. These are some experiences that we want you to have, and we're hooking you up. You know, like tickets to the show, airfare, hotel. Like, it's a pretty sweet deal, actually.
1: I mean, honestly, we know how expensive it is to see concerts, and so we're trying to level up here, and we want you to have these really cool music experiences.
0: With the big ticket takeoff.
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0: Well, the 9 o'clock keyword, Bruno Mars, tickets to the show, airfare, hotel accommodations for you. It's the big ticket takeoff. There is now a 9 o'clock keyword to text to our 800 number.
1: That is life, L-I-F-E. Life is the keyword you will text.
0: Yeah, what is life? And it's easy to 800-861-1055, 800-861-1055, life, to see Bruno Mars in Florida.

0: Here's the thing. When I found out that I needed readers, it was not the best moment of my life. I mean, because...
1: Why is that?
0: Well, because I know that you got to wear them to be able to see, like, my phone. I'm the guy that puts the flashlight on at a restaurant now when I go to look. If it's too... it's too dark in here. And yes. I turn the light on. But every time I go to bed and I put my readers on, because it's mostly to just... see
1: yes.
0: what's on my phone.
1: Yes.
0: I swear to you, in my head, what I hear is,
2: I've fallen and I can't get up.
0: So that's like every time that I go to put my readers on, yes. when I go to bed, in my head, I hear,
2: I've fallen and I can't get up.
0: So if you remember that commercial, then you probably need readers too, like I do. So chances are. It's like the worst, man.
1: Yeah.
0: I feel like an old man.
1: Well, you are.
0: No, I'm not.
1: You're getting there.
0: Dude, I can't believe I'm turning 50 this year.
1: I can't believe it either, honestly.
0: And I don't get stuck on age. I don't feel like I'm going to be 50.
1: I mean, I was stuck on when I was turning 40, so I can't imagine what I'm going to do when I turn 50.
0: That was such a great time.
1: Was it?
0: When you were turning 40.
1: Great.
0: That I was able to give you.
1: Yes.
0: Tina's turning 40. And then all of a sudden you hear this play.
2: I've fallen. And I can't get up.
0: Yeah, over and over again. That's all that I hear as I put my CPAP on.
1: Right.
0: And get ready to be tuckered out from a long day. And
1: you know, we got to get sleep. You. We got to ask Dr. Erba if they have these, because my dad has them.
0: What
1: they're glasses it? That they go around your neck and they connect, like they pull apart. So
0: pull
1: apart and put them on his eyes so he doesn't lose them because he needs the readers.
0: You know what? I'm not even mad at that.
1: I'm just saying it's kind of like a new fashion statement.
0: That seems like a good idea to me.
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0: So Travis Kelce hinted at big life changes for he and Taylor Swift after they get married, and people speculating maybe that means like a baby for them.
1: I mean,
0: possibly.
1: Maybe he's getting like, baby fever, but I just don't think it's her time yet.
0: I think he's retiring from the NFL after this year, so he could be like a stay-at-home dad.
1: Right.
0: Taylor Swift can go out and tour because that's what her fans want.
1: Yep.
0: And then he stays home with baby Travis or baby whatever they name it.
1: Yeah.
0: So maybe they'll all be tees like my cousins.
1: They
0: you know?
1: Probably will.
0: Yeah, it'll be. She's going to be in her mom era before you know it. That's the speculation. Joe and Tina.
1: It's Star 105.5.

0: It's Joe and Tina. Yeah, welcome to the Star Morning Show. As we get going here on a Thursday, it's like the weekend is just about here. You can like smell it.
1: Yes, it's here. Almost in reach. We can see it.
0: I was thinking about going down to the White Sox game. It's a day game today.
1: Oh, it's going to be gorgeous today.
0: Yeah, and they've been, I mean, last night they beat the heck out of the Minnesota Twins. You know I'm a diehard Sox fan.
1: Of course.
0: And they play at 1:20 today. So I was thinking, you know what? I want to wrap everything up and get downtown, get to the south side to see them
1: play. I think
0: play.
1: You should. And we have to get you something or some sort of a tally for you to be able to check off all of the games that you go to this season.
0: Yeah, this will be, I think, my fifth game, maybe. I know my son Adam, who's probably listening, is bummed out because he's got to work. He's got a job, a full-time job.
1: I mean, he's a working guy now. So but,
0: yeah, I just figure that before the weekend gets here and run around like crazy because I've been just going.
1: Right.
0: So I'm going solo to the south side today to watch the White Sox and have some fun. It seems like it's just a nice day to be able to do that, you know?
1: And I think that you should. Honestly, if it's going to be that beautiful, there's nothing better than seeing a ball game when the sun is shining. And, like, the food tastes better. The beer definitely is colder. Like, why not?
0: I'm not a big beer guy, as you know. I mean, you know, when you work with someone 16 years, you know that,
1: right.
0: You know, what their preferences are.
1: Uh-huh.
0: I probably won't even have a drink, to be honest.
1: I'm not saying that you have to.
0: No,
1: yes,
0: I know. I mean, if I do, they have like those vodka lemonade, like pre-mixed drinks that they do or whatever.
1: Yeah.
0: Maybe I have like one or two of those. The last time, if you remember, I went down there on Mother's Day solo to the Sox game. I didn't even like leave my seat the entire time. I stood up to cheer and that's it.
1: Well, people come to you with all the food and drinks, so you don't have to go anywhere.
0: Yeah. I mean, there's even like that club section that they have where they'll come and take your order from you and then bring you the stuff. So the conveniences, the modern day conveniences that you have.
1: Yes.
0: But the team is just, I'm just in love with this team, man, and how well they're playing. And it's just a lot of fun to be able to have that. And then, you know, then you got the Cubs who are not doing good. And I'm not even trying to hate because, like, the older I get, the more I'm like, I just want to see good baseball.
1: I mean, you do. You have always, you know, maintained that, listen, you're just a baseball fan in general.
0: Yep.
1: And you've never said anything bad about the Cubs. Obviously, you gloat a little bit more about the White Sox because you're a fan. But
0: I mean, for me to be able to say the Cubs, oh, yeah, the Cubs lost like 10 in a row. And I just pause and I just go, okay, that's all I'm going to say about that right now. But yeah, it's a little bit cooler today, but still.
1: No, it's going to be beautiful, sunny and like 75. And honestly, I think it might get a little bit warmer.
0: Yeah, nice day ahead of us here across the Northwest Burbs. Hope you enjoy it too. It's Star 105.5.
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6: Beautiful day today in the Northwest. Burbs sunshine and a high of 75. Tomorrow, 80 going into the weekend, and we'll be in the 70s for most of the rest of the week next week.
4: Bruno Mars is doing a show in Tampa, Florida. We have airfare, hotel, of course, tickets to the show. We'll give you that keyword to win with the big ticket takeoff next on Star. When the

0: ticket takeoff to see Bruno Mars is happening. There's a keyword for the 9 o'clock hour. You get them all day long with Jillian and Hannah too.
1: So it's life, L-I-F-E. You're going to text that word to 800-861-1055.
0: Yeah, 800-861-1055 and just put life. You'll get a bounce back and be in the running to see Bruno Mars.

0: Star 105.5. It's Joe and Tina. Do you think that other people will yell, it's me, when trying to sign into their Gmail or social media because of all the two-factor authentication that comes up?
1: There is so many things that I have to verify to get into my email.
0: No, it's me. It's me again. Yes. Same computer every single day at the same time. It's right. Just too much, okay? Just enough already. Tina just yelled at her computer.
1: I did, because I'm like, it's me. Yeah. I'm the one trying to sign in.
0: Computer's like, I don't know. It seems a little sus.
1: I know.
0: Seems a little sus to me.
1: Like, what have I done differently that you don't trust me?
0: Nothing, man. Yeah, that's the thing. At the end of the day, Gmail, it just has major trust issues
1: that they
0: need to maybe see a therapist about or something.
1: Honestly.
0: Because it's like out of control, man. Enough is enough. And then they make you change your password every once in a while. It's like, good grief.
1: Listen, I'm running out of passwords. At some point, I'm just going to give up. I'm going to say, listen, I can't do this anymore.
0: I'm not signing into anything. I refuse to play that game anymore.
1: I feel so bad about myself because do you know how many times I have to say and click forget password? Every single time because I cannot remember them.
0: Yeah. Did I add an extra dollar sign? Did I add an extra exclamation point?
1: Like, what character am I adding?
0: Right. Let me do an ampersand.
1: Yes.
0: What's an ampersand? You'll figure it out. Don't worry. All right. Joe and Tina, Star Morning Show.
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2: 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Joe and Tina are back. In the morning, only in the morning. 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

0: That 9 o'clock keyword is happening right now to see Bruno Mars with Airfare and Hotel in Tampa, Florida. 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
1: Life, L-I-F-E, life.
0: Pretty straightforward. You'll get keywords between 8 a.m. and 5 p.m. The more that you enter...
1: the better chance it is for you to win.
0: It's Star.

0: 105.5 Joe and Tina. We normally would do a scroll call at this time, but I mean, we gave so many shout outs this morning for Throwback Thursday. It was like ridiculous.
1: Which we love
0: do. Yeah. A lot of fun. TBT, what we do. And you can follow along on the Star Facebook and see what we're up to here in the area. Different events that are going to be happening. We're starting to like ramp up for the summertime here.
1: it's here. I'm telling you, there's no looking back now. Like spring is done. Summer is hopefully here.
0: Yeah, and ready to go. So, oh man, I just was looking at our video. You're

0: frozen looking down at your phone. And I'm like, that's not what I'm seeing live. I think it just froze.
1: Oh, yeah. No, my camera shut down. It's like, bye.
0: Oh, did it? Oh, done. It's like pointing straight up. So because we post clips of the show and and have fun throughout the morning with that.
1: I love all right. It.
0: So your final chance to get the 9 o'clock keyword for Bruno Mars in Tampa, Florida. Airfare, hotel included, like we're taking care of that. Just want to give you an experience with a big ticket takeoff. The keyword for 9 o'clock is
1: life, L-I-F-E, and we spell it because spelling does matter. So the word is life.
0: All right, and you can text us anytime during the show. Like you could just save the 800-861-1055 number.
1: Mm-hmm.
0: You can save that as like Joe and Tina, so you can say text Joe and Tina.
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0: 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Or whatever it is. So that's your keyword, life, to 800-861-1055. And Jillian Bass will have another one in just a few. Mm-hmm. And then this afternoon,
1: Hannah B.
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0: 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They work as one to get the job done. Don Bremmer, Dan Gleason, Stephanie Smale, Akilah Allen, Luis Gonzalez, and Kelly Fernandez. 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

big ticket takeoff and you got a keyword this hour, it is past, P-A-S-T, past. Text the word past to 800-861-1055 to win today's big ticket takeoff with Bruno Mars in Tampa. That is going to be an amazing show. Again, big ticket takeoff keywords all day, but this hour's keyword is past. Good luck.

Thursday to you. I am Jillian Bass. I sure hope you took advantage of the summer weather yesterday, maybe jumped into a pool, maybe sat inside the air conditioning and binge watched a show, whatever it is. Thank you so much for being here. Welcome to the show and happy Thursday morning to you.

0: yesterday was a very summer-like day. The temperatures got up pretty high, and I know all my kids wanted to do was swim in the pool. And we have a neighborhood pool that I don't necessarily go to all the time. You know, wearing swimsuits in front of people and all that stuff is not my favorite. However, I did jump into the pool yesterday. I was so excited. Well, my little guy was more excited because he's like, Mom, you never go in the pool. I'm more of a sit-by-the-pool kind of girl, maybe put my feet in. I never really go in the pool, but I was excited to make both of them very happy that Mom jumped in the pool. And then my sister was there with the little boy she nannies for, and it was actually really nice. We only went in for like 45 minutes, but I thought that was a good enough time because he had baseball yesterday and you can't get him too tired. But nonetheless, I sure hope you sat poolside or jumped in the pool yesterday yourself.
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1: Five-star suburban weather.
11: A pleasant one today. Not as warm. Mostly sunny skies and breezy and a high of 73. Tonight, look for clear skies and cool temps ranging from the mid-60s at dinner time to 50 by midnight. I'm Ron Brook. 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

Well, Big Ticket Takeoff is here. I will have another keyword for you right at the top of the hour, and you definitely want to enter these keywords. You could see Bruno Mars in Tampa. Tickets to a show plus accommodations. Again, another keyword coming up at the top of the hour, so make sure you have our number saved, 800-861-1055. You want to win this Big Ticket Takeoff this week from Star 105.5.

Well, of course, Gen Zers are doing things much different than maybe you and I do these days. And I'm not hating some of their ideas. And this one, I mean, maybe we could jump on board with.

0: there's lots of different trends happening. Of course, Gen Zers are doing things a little bit different, and they're doing something called mini retirements. The New York Post claims Gen Zers and millennials are burned out in corporate America. Absolutely, I understand. And are looking to stop working for a while as part of an adult gap year or a mini retirement. And basically, not everyone can afford to do this, but a lot of people are posting it up on TikTok, taking breaks, maybe moving in with their family to save a little bit of money. And I wish I could do that. I am so grateful that I absolutely love my career and it's so fun and rewarding and all of those things. But I know that's not true for a lot of people. So I understand where you would want to take those retirements. Just try your best to use the vacation time for mental health days. Go explore, do free things if you can't afford to go on a full trip. Just try to do the best for yourself, but maybe learn from Gen Zers and take a mini retirement if you're able to.
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From the Burbs, Fox Lake, Wonder Lake, Lake Zurich. 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

0: says that just because the kids are out of school, we can learn something and educate ourselves a little bit. It is now time for our fun random facts for this Thursday morning. The look for some of David Bowie's iconic characters came from costume designer Ola Hudson, who's the mother of Slash from Guns N' Roses. That's a really fun fact. If you properly shuffle a deck of playing cards and lay them out, the odds are overwhelming that the order has never been seen before in the history of man. The songwriters behind the 1974 hit Take Me to the River earned more royalties from the use of the song by the novelty, of course, Big Mouth Billy Bass, than from any other artist who covered the track. And lastly, Antarctica is the biggest desert on Earth. Kind of crazy, right? Even though there's no sand, the definition of a desert is a barren area where there's little rain and poor living conditions for plants and animals. So there you go, our education piece for this Thursday morning.
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1: 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And did you see that this boy band member is going to go on his first solo tour? It might not be a surprise since he has his first solo album that just came out, but I'll tell you all the deets coming up. They say the

0: Well, of course, you know how much I love my boy bands. And if you follow social medias from the Backstreet Boys or maybe even AJ McLean, who, of course, is from the Backstreet Boys, then you probably already know that he released an EP in November on his daughter's birthday. Then he released his full album on his birthday this past January 9th. And now he has another fun surprise on another holiday, Father's Day. He is going to release the entire solo tour dates of his upcoming tour. His first time going solo, but I think he has a lot of experience, of course, being with the Backstreet Boys. Of course, they're at the Sphere in Las Vegas, and I still keep checking prices, but they are so crazy. Scalpers, lower those prices. I want to be at the show. Either way, you could definitely look forward to AJ McLean's solo tour.
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course, I mentioned multiple times that I'm like on a health journey and I'm down just about 40 pounds and I'm feeling so amazing. So I try to do workouts and, you know, new different things. And there's a latest workout trend that I'm not sure I want to get behind. We'll talk about that coming up.

0: boring workouts or just the simple walkings and you're looking for a new way to work out, there's a latest workout trend that's happening. Apparently, it is called chess boxing, as in like the game of chess. Apparently, competitors engage in an 11-round match alternating between playing chess on a game board and actually boxing in a ring. So it's almost like the, you know, the rotating of the things, like sitting down, taking a break for a minute, playing chess, and then you jump into the boxing ring. So apparently this is the latest workout trend. I have yet to see anything. I also don't go on TikTok very often, but I'm sure there's a ton of them up there. Maybe we'll have to create that here at the station. Maybe Hannah and I will do a little boxing and chess together.
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0: Finally, some gorgeous weather across the Northwest Burbs. 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

Well, we're that much closer to the weekend. And of course, Saturday is always a fun time with Gary the Bagel Guy. It's our Star 105.5 Saturday throwback party. If you love some of the hits from the 70s, the 80s, the 90s, and the mid-2000s, you definitely want to tune in 7 till midnight this Saturday night. 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

0: more that my family is so excited for is the new Toy Story 5 movie that is coming out on June 19th. And this is really cool. Bad Bunny just joined the film's voice cast. I mean, you would have think that it was completely done already, but nope, they just added him to it. So maybe he'll have like a one-liner in there. But either way, I am so excited for that movie. And it's kind of going to be portrayed what's really happening with electronics and kids aren't playing toys as often. So we will definitely be seeing it as well.
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Bruno Mars, Tampa, you and a friend. Wouldn't that sound amazing? 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

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I had

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0: I am Jillian Bass, wrapping it up for this Thursday. Of course, my favorite day of the week is finally here, Feel Good Friday. It feels like forever that it's making its way to us. But either way, I'm going to get you pumped, ready for the weekend. Keep it locked here and have a great afternoon.
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Your shot at winning a flyaway trip to see Bruno Mars in Tampa. All you gotta do is text the word happy, H-A-P-P-Y, happy, to 800-861-1055.

It's a Thursday, getting closer to the weekend. On your ride home, it's Hannah B. And think to yourself, on Thursday nights, do you really feel like making dinner? No. Who wants to make dinner on a Thursday night? I mean, who wants to make dinner on a Friday night? But a Thursday night, it's National Hamburger Day. So, hey, go pick up yourself a burger.

I don't know about you, but this morning I woke up, I slept with my windows open, and it felt like a fall crisp morning. Unpopular opinion, I love fall. I love fall. 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I know I've talked about this before. I love summer. But the fact that I opened up my window, I woke up, and it just smelled like fresh air. I almost felt like I should go get myself a pumpkin spice latte. Don't worry, I didn't do it. But I'm like, okay, love summer, but love me some mid-October, too.

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Fest in Milwaukee is right around the corner, and we got your ticket hookup with Joe and Tina on the Star Morning Show. Take on the impossible question. It might sound tough, but someone's winning every morning, and you could win tomorrow morning 6:20. 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

single and ready to mingle this summer, but you're like, I don't know if I want to do the dating apps. Well, after hearing this, one dating app is giving out gas gift cards. I'll tell you more about it.

Talk about getting the motivation to date. Well, how about getting free gas? Yes, well, that is what one of these dating apps is doing to encourage people to go on dates. They're giving out $500 gas gift cards to 10 people who download the app and tag 3 friends. I'm like, okay, this is convenient. Because when I was on those dating apps 5 years ago, brutal. You meet a guy that lives an hour

0: or way that he got to meet half, you know, halfway, and then it was a waste of a date because the guy's breath smelled bad, or you had none of the same interests, and you're like, well, that was a waste of gas. But also, if you're a lady, the amount of times I'm like, that was a waste of makeup, too.
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Have you ever wondered if your daughter had a Finsta account and maybe you're like, a Finsta account? I don't even know what that is, but now I'm worried she does. Don't worry, moms. I'll let you know what a Finsta is coming up. It's Learn Gen Z with Hannah B.

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1: You've heard of Insta, which is Instagram. And have you heard of Finsta? Maybe your daughter has a Finsta and she's secretly hiding it from you because you don't want her to be on social media. A Finsta is a fake Instagram account for close friends. 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
3: 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Star Suburban Weather.
4: Mostly sunny skies for the rest of today. Temps dropping from the low 70s now to 50 by midnight. Tonight, mostly clear, cool. Temps starting out the evening in the high 60s and falling about 20 degrees into the overnight. I'm Ron Rook. That's your Star 105.5 Suburban Weather. Another look in about an hour.
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You'll see it. Look for Joe's glasses post and drop a picture of you and your perfect glasses in the comments. All thanks to our friends at Fieldman Vision Care in Crystal Lake.

0: Treat you like a friend. Respect you like a lover. No more coconut water, apparently. Banana water is the new drink taking over store shelves. It's made from organic Thai bananas, has a natural pink color from the banana skin, and it comes in aluminum cans and has zero added sugar. Dietitians say it can help with hydration, but don't ditch your sports drinks just yet. I'm like, okay, I just started drinking coconut water. Took me a while to get used to it because, you know, if you've had coconut water the first time, it's very tart and you make that face and you're like, oh, but then you get immune to it. Once I get immune to it, now they come out with banana water. Seriously? Come on.
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What your favorite fast food reveals about your personality. 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

your favorite fast food reveals about your personality. 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A comfort seeker. Yeah, that sounds like me.

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7: Mostly clear skies tonight. Cooler as the evening progresses. Dinnertime temps near 70. Falling to 50 by midnight. Overnight, clear skies will continue with temps in the high 40s. I'm Ron Rook. That's a look at your Star 105.5 Suburban Weather. We'll take another look in about an hour.
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1: The majority of us had Monday off for Memorial Day, and if you didn't, thank you, because you're definitely probably a first responder, nurse, doctor, working hard, and we appreciate all you do. But these 4-day work weeks, can we normalize this? Isn't it amazing that tomorrow's already Friday? If we could just have every Monday off, I think that would make all the difference in the world, right? They say

0: 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Never have I ever grilled a burger or cooked a burger in my entire life. 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

really starting to stress out. So next weekend, my cousin is getting married. And if you missed the stories the past few days, I was talking about this whole dress shopping. I'm not in the wedding, just a guest at the wedding. And I think it was last week I posted on Facebook, where's the best place to get a guest wedding dress? And I am just so confused. And the problem is I had a dress I picked out about a year ago. And I was like, I'm going to wear that for the wedding. Well, then the closer the wedding gets, I'm like, I'm bored of that dress. I want a different dress. Well, now I have about six dresses and I can't make a decision. And then the one dress that I really love, I definitely have to wear high heels with because I'm too short. But I'm like, do I really want to wear high heels the whole night? The dilemma, the stress.

We're celebrating all day long. It's National Hamburger Day. And if you didn't know this, I love burgers. It's Hannah B., my all-time favorite food. And I found out today that the average person eats 60 burgers a year. Yeah, my jaw dropped. I'm like, that's it? Only

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4: Look for clear skies and cooler tonight. Temps dropping from 70 at dinner time to 50 by midnight. Chilly overnight with temps in the high 40s with clear skies. Tomorrow, a sunscreen day. Loads of sunshine, warm, and high of 80. I'm Ron Rook. That's your Star 105.5 Suburban Weather.
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Milwaukee is right around the corner, and we got your ticket hookup with Joe and Tina on the Star Morning Show. Take on the impossible question. It might sound tough, but someone's winning every morning, and you could win tomorrow morning, 6:20. It's brought to you by Black Diamond Plumbing and Mechanical here on Star 105.5.

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Is it just me, or do you feel like everyone around you is getting sick? I don't know if it's the weather change, but the fact that I have a double ear infection and it's been 80 degrees this week, sunny, I'm like, isn't this what we were dealing with in the middle of winter? Now that it's the start of summer, no more sickness. That's what I thought, but I guess the weather changing, so take your vitamin C because

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The majority of the time where you can get your shopping done is Saturday or Sunday, right? Especially those Costco trips. But Costco workers are saying some customers are taking free samples too far. Shoppers are now making special requests at stands, including one who went viral when they asked for extra crispy quesadillas. 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I love going to Costco, getting the samples, but saying, you know what? 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Come on. That's not a restaurant.

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You're working from home. Your kids having friends over and you're hearing them say words you've never heard before. Well, that's why I do something called Learn Gen Z with Hannah B. Send me a text with that new word and we'll discuss it tomorrow afternoon at 3:20.

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0: It's Hannah B. I'm out of here for the evening. Have a great rest of your Thursday. I'll catch you back here tomorrow, Friday, 2 to 7. As always, sending you positive vibes.
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